0: greatest hits of all time, CKDO. There's Casey and the Sunshine Band Get Down tonight, and the Beach Boys kicking off the hour for us with I Get Around. Hey, it's Brian Cox here in for Daryl McClain. Some great music coming up for us this hour, including some Super Tramp, got some Bob Seger coming up, the Four Tops, and a whole bunch more. We keep things rolling right now with some Three Dog Night. Mama Told Me Not to Come on CKDO.
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0: playing the greatest hits of all time, CKDO. There's Luba every time I see your picture and some Three Dog Night in there for us, too. Hey, it's Brian Cox here. Thanks for joining me on this Monday night. We got some great music still to come. George Harrison standing by, going to get us back into the music here in just a few minutes. Well, we're looking forward to the weekend, a long weekend on the way. And as we usually do, we're going to be kicking it off with an all-request show. Daryl McLean in the driver's seat this time around. Chris off this week, so Friday, 2 to 7. Be sure to join us. 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Lots of ways you can get your song on. Then be sure to tune in. As I said, the all-request Friday afternoon show coming up with Daryl McLean this Friday, 2 till 7.
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0: Blue Jays back in action tonight. Mad Max back off the IL, pitching on his 42nd birthday as they take on the Washington Nationals. We get back into the music right now. Kicking off another five in a row. This is George Harrison.

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0: You're listening to the greatest hits of all time, CKDO. There's Bob Seger and the Silver Bullet Band Against the Wind, and Rock Me Steppenwolf in there for us as well. Hey, it's Brian here hanging out, taking you through some great music. We got a whole bunch more coming up, including some April Wine in just a little bit. Some Supertramp, they're coming up for us next.
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0: greatest hits of all time, CKDO. There's April Wine, Say Hello, and Young Halt Unlimited in there for us, too, with some soulful struts. Hey, it's Brian Cox here taking you through your Monday night. Don't forget to join us tomorrow morning, CKDO Mornings, with Terry Johnston back on the air. TJ emceeing the Lake Ridge Health Foundation Golf Tournament a little earlier today for the 26th year, raising money for our hospital. He's going to give us a recap first thing in the morning on everything that went on. Becca going to let us know how Max Scherzer and the Jays made out against his former team, the Nationals. And they're going to tell you about the pickleball truck that closed a highway. That's all coming up tomorrow, so be sure to tune in bright and early just after 5:30 for CKDO Mornings with Terry Johnston.
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0: Right back into the music. Still to come before the top of the hour, Stampeders coming up, some Aerosmith on the way. But first, some Christopher Cross. Here's Ride Like the Wind. 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

0: that you?
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0: Oh, Cornelius.
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0: Yeah.
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1: Yeah, man, what's up?
0: I'm in trouble.
1: Yeah.
0: My girl just told me to...

0: Wolf, my 3 minutes is just about up.
1: Oh, I'm sorry. Cornelius, we can't handle it this weekend.
0: Oh, really?
1: Certainly nice to hear from you, man.
0: Wolf? 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

the greatest hits of all time, CKDO. There's the Spinners working my way back to you, and the Hollies kicking off the hour for us. Long, cool woman in a black dress. Hey, it's Brian Cox here. We're making our way through your Monday night. We got some great music coming up this hour. Fleetwood Mac on the way, some Grand Funk Railroad, the Four Seasons, just to name a few. So do not go anywhere. We're going to keep things rolling right now with some Carole King. I feel the earth move.

0: You're listening to the greatest hits of all time, CKDO. There's Frozen Ghost, Dream Come True, and Carole King in there for us, too. Hey, it's Brian Cox here, Monday night. Thanks for joining me. We got some great music coming up. Actually, we're going to kick off another five in a row, and it's going to include some Grand Funk Railroad, The Four Seasons, The Young Bloods. They're going to kick it off for us in just a few minutes. Hey, don't forget to join us over in the freebies section. Always some great stuff up for grabs. This week, the Capitol Theater in Port Hope presenting Farley Mowat's And No Birds Sang. That's going to be on stage August 14th through the September the 6th, and you can be checking it out for free. Yeah, you got a chance at some tickets right now. All you got to do is head on over to ckdo.ca and get yourself entered by clicking the freebies page.
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0: playing the greatest hits of all time, CKDO. There's Paul Simon, 50 Ways to Leave Your Lover, and Aquarius, Let the Sun Shine In, the fifth dimension in there for us, too. Hey, it's Brian Cox here. We're making our way through some great music. We got a whole bunch more coming up, some rare earth on the way for us in just a little bit. We're going to get back into the music with some Fleetwood Mac. They're coming up next.
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0: Let's head back to 1977 with some Fleetwood Mac. You make loving fun. You're listening to the greatest hits of all time.

0: It's another summer of peace, love, and music right here on CKDO. There's Rare Earth with Born to Wander and Rhythm of the Rain. The Cascades in there for us, too. And, yeah, we're going to be hearing that rhythm over the next few days. Calling for lots of rain the next few days. So hope you get your raincoats ready or umbrellas, whatever you wish. But going to be wet for the next few days. Hey, we're going to get back into the music. Got the emotions coming up for us in just a few minutes. Don't forget to join us Friday. We're going to be kicking off the August long weekend with an all-request show with Daryl McLean Friday afternoon, 2 till 7. 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
0: I'll just visit you here. Hey, let's get right back into the music. Got some Gino Vannelli coming up before the top of the hour. Some Bill Withers as well. Right now, the emotions. Here's Best of My Love on the greatest hit.

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The greatest hits of all time, CKDO. There's Faces, Stay With Me, and the Eagles kicking off the hour for us with Peaceful, Easy Feeling. Hey, it's Brian Cox here. We're making our way through your Monday night. We got some great music coming up this hour. Heart on the way, the Beatles, some Trooper, just to name a few. So do stick around. It's going to be a lot of fun. Keep things rolling right now. Head back to 1977 with some Stevie Wonder. Here's I Wish on

0: You're listening to the greatest hits of all time, CKDO. There's Alice Cooper with Hello, Hooray, and I Wish. Some Stevie Wonder in there for us, too. Hey, it's Brian Cox here. Thanks for hanging out, keeping me company on this Monday night. We got some great music coming up. John Stewart all set to get us back into the music here in just a few minutes. Hey, don't forget, right now you can get your local news delivered daily right to your inbox. 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We're going to send it right to your inbox. And the best part, it's absolutely free. 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
0: Hey, let's get right back into the music. Got some Cat Stevens on the way to set as well. Right now, some John Stewart. This is Gold. You're listening to the greatest hits of all time.

0: The greatest hits of all time, CKDO. There's Doucette with Mama Let Him Play and some Cat Stevens in there for us, too, with Peace Train. Hey, it's Brian Cox here. We're making our way through some great music. We got a whole bunch more on the way. Some Troopers still to come. Heart on the way for us as well. And the Beatles, they're coming up next.
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0: Hey, let's get right back into the music. We got some great tunes coming up. Heart coming up in just a few minutes. We're going to get back into the music now with the Beatles. Here's Something on CKDO. Something.

0: playing the greatest hits of all time, CKDO. There's Trooper, we're here for a good time, and Lowdown, some Boz Scaggs in there from 1976. Hey, it's Brian Cox here. We're making our way through your evening. Got some great music still to come. Paul Davis on the way. He's going to get us back into the tunes here in just a few minutes. Hey, don't forget to join us tomorrow morning, CKDO Mornings with Terry Johnston back on the air. TJ, earlier today, emceed the Lake Ridge Health Foundation Golf Tournament. Hopefully they got it in before some of that rain moved through. But he's going to give us a recap. 26th year TJ's been doing this, raising money for our hospital. And as I said, he's going to recap it first thing in the morning. Becca going to let us know how Max and the Jays made out against the Nationals. And they're going to be talking about a pickle truck that closed a highway. This should be interesting. Join us tomorrow morning, just after 5:30. It's CKDO Mornings with Terry Johnston.
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0: Still coming up for us before the top of the hour, we got some Gordon Lightfoot. Right now, some Paul Davis. Here's I Go Crazy. You're listening to the greatest hits of all time. See.

greatest hits of all time, CKDO. There's April Wine just between you and me and Love Train, the OJs, kicking off the 11 o'clock hour. Hey, it's Brian Cox in for Daryl McClain. We got some great tunes coming up this hour. Bob Seger on the way, some Chuck Berry, Eric Clapton, the Guess Who, and a whole bunch more, so do not go anywhere. We're going to keep things rolling right now with some Supertramp. Here's Give a Little Bit. On the greatest hits of all time, CK.

listening to the greatest hits of all time, CKDO. There is Patsy Gallant from New York to L.A. And Ricky, don't lose that number. Some Steely Dan in there for us, too. Hey, it's Brian Cox here. We got more music on the way. James Taylor going to get us back into the music here in just a few seconds. So do hang on for that. Don't forget to join us over in the freebies section. Some more cool prizes to give away. Right now, the Capitol Theater in Port Hope presenting Farley Mowat's And No Bird Sang, August 14th through September 6th. You could be there to check out this show on stage. You got a chance at tickets right now. All you got to do is head on over to ckdo.ca, click on the freebies page, and get yourself entered to win. We're going to get right back into the music. Got the Guess Who coming up for us in just a few minutes. Right now, back to 1977 with some James Taylor. This is Handyman on the greatest hits of all time, CKDO.

The greatest hits of all time, CKDO. Oh, there's Eric Clapton. Wonderful tonight, and this flight tonight to Nazareth in there for us, too. Hey, it's Brian Cox here. We're making our way through some great music. Some Bob Seger still on the way for us in just a little bit. We're going to keep things rolling right now with some Chuck Berry. Here's Johnny B.

0: playing the greatest hits of all time, CKDO. There's Bruce Colburn, Wondering Where the Lions Are, and still the same, Bob Seger and the Silver Bullet Band in there for us, too. Hey, it's Brian Cox here. We're making our way through your evening. Got some great music still to come. The Pointer Sisters, they're on the way. They're going to get us back into the music in just a couple minutes. Don't forget to join us this Friday. I know it's only Monday, but we're looking towards Friday. It's the long weekend, and to kick it off, we're going to have an all-request show with Daryl McLean Friday afternoon, 2 till 7. 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
1: This is Joe Sanders from Jewelry by Sanders.
2: And I'm Sonia Sanders. 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
1: Totally. Gold has reached record highs in the last few weeks.
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0: 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I'm Becca Stone with CKDO News. Showers today, risk of a thunderstorm, a high of 24, but feeling warmer, it's 20 right now. 401 westbound through Durham, getting busy already through Lake Ridge. Still looks good, though. Westbound into Toronto, out to the Parkway. DVP southbound, up to speed, moving well. Here's what's making news this hour. Doug Ford says he is totally disgusted the U.S. consulate in Toronto was shot at for the second time this year. He expects whoever is responsible for yesterday's shooting to be punished. The latest incident happened yesterday morning when someone opened fire at the building. Officers chased a suspect vehicle but called off the pursuit over safety concerns. Mark Carney is appalled after two locations of a Jewish-owned bakery chain in Toronto were damaged over the weekend. Police are investigating two incidents involving two storefronts. Both locations were closed at the time and no injuries were reported. Toronto Mayor Olivia Chow says the province should return lands it took for the expansion of Billy Bishop Airport. The feds rejected Doug Ford's Island Airport expansion plan after receiving feedback through public consultation. Chow has filed an urgent motion to City Council demanding the province return the land. Ice time is expected to be available at the Sunderland Arena starting December 7th. Brock Township officials say the renovation is going well. Right now, they expect the project will be complete by the end of October, but they'll still need to train staff, install ice, and complete the finishing touches before it opens. Police now say there were at least three suspects involved in a shootout at a crowded food festival near Seattle's Space Needle. Officers arrested a 15-year-old suspect and believe the other shooters were acquaintances of the teen who died at the scene. Three people were killed and at least four others were injured. Flight attendants at WestJet could walk off the job as early as Sunday if they are unable to reach a deal. The union says its main sticking points include unpaid work. WestJet says it's offering customers planning to fly between July 30th and August 4th a chance to make one-time changes to their bookings without fees. And KFC lovers have a rare opportunity to purchase a piece of fast food history. Today, a Louisville auction house is selling off dozens of items that once belonged to Colonel Harlan Sanders. They include some of the pressure cookers Sanders used to refine his frying technique, his iconic bow tie and suspenders, and a planner believed to contain a list of his secret 11 herbs and spices. Max Scherzer returned on his 42nd birthday and started for the Blue Jays, striking out four and giving up just one earned run in just under three innings. He left to a standing ovation in Washington, his former home, and the Jays went on to win 3-2. Shane Bieber starts tonight's game two. Canada added 12 medals yesterday at the Commonwealth Games. They now have 7 gold, 8 silver, and 6 bronze. The 21 medals is third behind Australia and England. It's 5:33 at CKDO. Weather is next.
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0: 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Showers today, 10 to 15 millimeters. Risk of a thunderstorm, a high of 24, feeling more like 30. Tonight, showers, risk of a thunderstorm again, another 5 to 10 millimeters. And windy, a low of 17. Mix of sun and cloud tomorrow. Good chance of showers, risk of a thunderstorm, a high of 26, feeling more like 31. And for Thursday, sunny, a high of 27. It's 20 right now. I'm Becca Stone. 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

0: Air and Toto before that, and Hold the Line. It's 5:43, 17-6. Tuesday morning with Terry Johnston and Becca Stone, CKDO Mornings. Showers, maybe another thunderstorm today. Humidex of 30, a little more rain tonight. And then tomorrow it's going to start sunny, but then there's a 60% chance it rains again. But Thursday, sunny from there on, you know. So, yeah, today, tomorrow, tonight, a little bit of rain. It's sort of a muggy, wet 20 degrees.
1: A little bit of rain.
0: Yeah.
2: Did you read those totals?
0: No, I didn't look at that part. How much?
1: 10 to 15. Ooh. Another 5 to 10.
0: So you're saying I don't need to water my plants?
1: No.
0: All right, then.
1: And bring an umbrella if you go out. Or wear your duck boots.
0: You calling me a duck?
1: Quack.
0: There you go.
1: Calling you a quack.
0: I like working with Becca Stone. Oh. 20 degrees right now. Let's check the drive-in CKDO traffic. Good morning, Becca Stone.
3: Good morning, Terry. 401 westbound through Durham. Bunching up already from Lake Ridge out to Salem. Looking good, though. Westbound into Toronto out to the Parkway. Same story on the DVP southbound. CKDO traffic is brought to you in part by High Hope Farm Market, filled with fresh pitch blueberries, raspberries, and loads of other fresh fruits and veggies. 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I'll have more traffic in minutes.
0: Do you remember yesterday? Well, you know, yesterday I was emceeing the Lake Ridge Health Foundation golf tournament for our hospital, right? And we were up at Coppinwood and Uxbridge. And remember in the morning I said, we started, like, at this hour of the morning, we said there was a 60% chance of rain. And then Environment Canada changed it to a 40% chance of rain. Mm-hmm. And all morning, I was just goofing on the air, saying, you know, it's going to hold off till after our golf tournament.
1: Mm.
0: And we had a shotgun start at 10 o'clock, so we were coming off the course around, I don't know, 3 o'clock or thereabouts, something like that. The last hole, it just started spitting rain. And, yeah, enough that we kind of got wet, but you know, it was like kind of, we were so hot and sticky all day. It kind of felt good.
1: Mm.
0: You ever get stuck in the rain? You know what I mean? And you kind of go, it's raining, but it feels good. Yeah, I'm getting wet, but so anyway, it did. So I guess we have that kind of pull. The sun gods were looking down at us going, well, you're raising money for the hospital. There you go. So anyway, it did kind of hold off a little bit. And then, while we were in the clubhouse and I'm emceeing the dinner, the sun's shining out there. I think the golfers were looking, going, well, why don't we go back out? Screw the little dinner and shut up, Johnston. Get us out of here. So anyway, we were done by you know, there about just after 5 o'clock or so. And, you know, last year the tournament raised, give or take, around $200,000.
1: Mm-hmm.
0: And I don't have the final numbers in, but it was just, it was a phenomenal thing. And you know, I mentioned this at the dinner last night, and you've heard me saying this before. Remember when I was going through my chemotherapy stuff at Lake Ridge Oshawa, the McLaughlin Cancer Center? There's like a bunch of chairs. You sit in these chairs. It's kind of a semicircle. Chairs on the inside, chairs on the outside. But then they've got these little rooms in case you're having, you need some privacy, or there's some sort of, you know, they're giving you chemo that maybe is kind of infectious or whatever, and they want you separated. Well, those rooms, each side of the outside, each one of those rooms has a little plaque on it. Like somebody had donated money and it provided for that room. And a lot of them were our events, like the golf tournaments that I've emceed, or galas that have happened for the hospital. And a lot of the people at the golf tournament yesterday, I've known from many events for many years, they were at those events or ran those events with the little plaques on them. So you know, just it's just kind of cool when you, whatever charity you get involved in and do whatever you do, know that somebody somewhere, in this case, smart ass little radio boy sitting there getting plugged up and getting, you know, filled with poison and such for his cancer, appreciates what you did, because that little plaque out there says you did something. In our case yesterday, we golfed. Got rained on a little bit, and then we went back in, and so anyway, just any charity you get involved in, somebody will benefit, and there's nobody to say, hey, thank you, but thank you. So I'll let you know how much was raised, but I don't know, lots of money for our hospital. 5:47 at CKDO.
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Summer of Peace, Love and Music here on CKDO. 5:54, 6 minutes to six. Showers and rain and humidex of 30 today. Right now it's 20 degrees. Blue Jays with Scherzer on the mound. They beat the Nationals. I'll let Beckett tell you more. We've added more medals in the Commonwealth Games. Details coming up.

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1: Good morning. It's 6 o'clock. I'm Becca Stone with CKDO News. Showers today. Risk of a thunderstorm. A high of 24, but feeling warmer. It's 20 right now. 401 westbound through Durham. Busy already this morning from the 412 out to Salem. Looks good, though. Westbound into Toronto out to the Parkway. Just a heads up, if you're continuing on the 401 westbound right around Dixon and Martin Grove, we have four right lanes blocked, creating very heavy delays through that area. DVP southbound bunching up already from the 401 down to around Eglinton. Here's what's making news this hour. Police are investigating another shooting at the U.S. consulate in Toronto. An officer heard a shot fired early yesterday morning and a shell casing was found outside the building. Police chased a suspect vehicle but called off the pursuit as it reached speeds of more than 140 kilometers per hour.

0: Bishop Airport. Last week, the feds rejected Doug Ford's Island Airport expansion plan after receiving feedback through public consultation. The timeline for the reopening of the Sunderland Arena is taking shape. The arena is undergoing major renovations that are expected to be finished by the end of October. Brock Township officials say after that, they'll still need another month or two to train staff, install the ice, and complete the finishing touches. They expect ice time to be available again by December 7th. If you have a flight booked with WestJet between July 30th and August 4th, the airline is giving you a chance to change it ahead of a potential flight attendant strike. Workers could walk off the job as early as Sunday if their union can't reach a deal with the airline. One of the big sticking points in talks, unpaid work. And Bob Walls is still impressing on the golf course at 103 years old. Walls looks decades younger and credits his longevity to good genes and staying active. Born in Kansas in 1923, he moved to Omaha, Nebraska in 1947 after serving in World War II. He took up golf at 74 and now volunteers at a local golf course. The Blue Jays are back in the win column after a 3-2 win over the Washington Nationals. Max Scherzer returned to start for Toronto against his former team. He allowed just one run and struck out four in just under three innings. Shane Bieber starts tonight. And hammer throw champion Ethan Katzberg won gold at the Commonwealth Games. It was part of Canada's 12 medal day yesterday, bringing the team up to 21 total. It's 6:03 at CKDO. Weather is next.
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0: CKDO weather, showers today, 10 to 15 millimeters, risk of a thunderstorm, a high of 24, feeling more like 30 tonight. Showers, a risk of a thunderstorm again, another 5 to 10 millimeters, windy, a low of 17, mix of sun and cloud tomorrow, good chance of showers, risk of a thunderstorm, a high of 26, feeling more like 31, and for Thursday, sunny, a high of 27. It's 19 right now. 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

0: There you go, Platinum Blonde. It's the Summer of Peace, Love, and Music, CKDO. And Trooper before that, General Hand Grenade. 12 minutes after 6, 6:12. It's Terry and Becca, Tuesday the 28th. Last few days, by the way, of July, huh? August arriving on the weekend. Rain today and tonight and tomorrow. I mean, even though it's going to start sunny tomorrow, they're giving us some more rain in the forecast tomorrow afternoon. But then, getting ready for sunshine going into your long holiday weekend. 19 degrees right now, and checking CKDO traffic. Here's Becca Stone.
1: 401 westbound through Durham. Busy already from the 412 out to Salem. After that, it does look pretty good westbound into Toronto. Out to the Parkway, we do have issues, though. 401 westbound at Dixon Martin Grove. We're down to two right lanes there blocked. Still very busy through that area. Also on the 409 westbound at Martin Grove. Two right lanes there shut down with a different crash. DVP southbound bunching up from the 401 down to around Eglinton. I'll have more traffic in minutes.
0: Hey, Bex, on this day in 1540, King Henry VIII's chief minister, Thomas Cromwell, was executed. I don't know what the whole story was, but it was his chief dude, and he had him executed. The very same day that Henry married his fifth wife, Catherine Howard.
1: Hmm.
0: So they have the execution the same way, the same day the king is getting married. Probably not long after that, his official scheduler was imprisoned or hanged or something like that, executed as well, too. Mm-hmm. Imagine that. I mean, the wedding of the king would be a pretty big thing. And you got this execution going on over there, too. Did you know, you ever heard of a guy named Sir Thomas Harriot? H-A-R-R-I-O-T. Does that name sound familiar?
1: No.
0: Harriot? On this day in 1586, Sir Thomas Harriot introduced potatoes to Europe. Mm-hmm. For the first time.
1: Where were they before?
0: I don't know. Where did they come from? I think North America? I don't know. 1586. Potatoes. That's why when you get that bag of potatoes, it says Harriet Potatoes. Probably after him. And I don't know why this is not a national, if not a world holiday. On this day in 1900, 126 years ago, it's said that the hamburger was created by a guy named Louis Lassing in Connecticut. And Susan reminded me the other day when I was at the Home Sweet Home Festival in downtown Whippy, I had a burger. The Knights of Columbus were selling them as a fundraiser, so I had a burger. And then that night we went to the Vault Gastro Pub. Susan and I sat on the patio, and they had this really neat special burger that was on special with an onion ring and pulled pork in it. So I had one of those too. She reminded me, you had two hamburgers in the same day. I said, so? What's wrong with that?
1: I don't see a problem with that. I'll eat the same thing for breakfast, lunch, and dinner.
0: See? This is why I love you sometimes more than because you say it's okay. And then, after our ball game last night, we're going into the Kelsey's. Guess what it says on the window? Burgers and booze, or something like that. Burgers and beer. Burgers and beer, it says. Mm-hmm. Hamburgers and beer. It's like, and I said, point at this. She goes, so today... Should be. I guess we're not having burgers for dinner tonight because I don't know if that sent her over the edge. But that was on this day in 1900. So there you go. And it's also National Milk Chocolate Day. Get this. 7% of us adults believe that chocolate milk comes from brown cows.
1: What?
0: Yep. There's a bunch of people that think that. Milk Chocolate Day. However, research shows what perks up your taste buds also reveals vital information about your personality. So if you like milk chocolate, do you like milk chocolate or dark chocolate?
1: Both.
0: Both. All right. Milk chocolate means you're a Mr. Spock type. Solves problems with keen logic and rational solutions.
1: Hmm.
0: If you lean toward the darker variety of chocolate, indicates you're guided by your emotions and you resolve problems with a creative flair.
1: Hmm.
0: Do you think you sway towards the dark or are you toward the milk?
1: I think I'm both. Depends on the situation.
0: Mm. Are you a problem solver with keen logic and rational solutions? Or are you guided by your emotions?
1: That's the thing. It depends. It depends on the situation.
0: Yeah. Then you have a creative flair.
1: Well, that's obvious.
0: I'm going to go have chocolate today. I don't care which one it is. Maybe even get a burger before Susan comes home. 6:16 at CKDO.
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1: Oh, and to Billy Joe. It's a summer of peace, love, and music here on CKDO. 23 minutes after 6. 6:23. Plan for rain today, tonight, and even tomorrow you might get some more. And then making way for sunshine going into the long weekend. 20 degrees right now. Hey, you know the U.S. consulate in Toronto was shot at again? And there was a shooting at a food festival down in the States. Lovely. Want some good news? The Jays won the game. Max Scherzer against his... he gave him a standing ovation. Becca will tell you more. 6:30 news coming up on CKDO. It's 20 degrees.

0: 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Showers today. Risk of a thunderstorm. A high of 24, but feeling warmer. It's 19 right now. 401 through Durham. Busy westbound this morning. Anywhere from the 412 out to Salem. Delays are building now westbound through Toronto. Anywhere from Kennedy out past the Parkway. Just a heads up. Still these issues. 401 westbound at Dixon Martin Grove. Two right lanes there are blocked, creating some very heavy delays through that area. DVP southbound bunching up from the 401 down to around Eglinton. Here's what's making news this hour. Fire crews are battling a large fire at an industrial building in Etobicoke. It broke out near the 427 and 409 around 4 this morning. Officials are not reporting any injuries at this point, but say the thick smoke might be affecting nearby roads and highways. Doug Ford says he is totally disgusted. The U.S. consulate in Toronto was shot at for the second time this year. He expects whoever is responsible for yesterday's shooting to be punished. Someone fired a shot at the building and police found a shell casing at the scene. Officers chased a suspect vehicle but called off the pursuit over safety concerns. Mark Carney is appalled after two locations of a Jewish-owned bakery chain in Toronto were damaged over the weekend. Police are investigating two incidents involving a pair of storefronts. Both locations were closed at the time and no injuries were reported. Toronto Mayor Olivia Chow says the province should return lands it took for the expansion of Billy Bishop Airport. The feds rejected Doug Ford's Island Airport expansion plan after receiving feedback through public consultation. Chow has filed an urgent motion to City Council demanding the province return the land. Ice time is expected to be available at the Sunderland Arena starting December 7th. Brock Township officials say the renovation is going well. Right now, they anticipate the project will be complete by the end of October, but they'll still need to train staff, install ice, and complete the finishing touches before it opens. Flight attendants at WestJet could walk off the job as early as Sunday if they're unable to reach a new deal. The union says its main sticking points include unpaid work. WestJet says it's offering customers planning to fly between July 30th and August 4th a chance to make one-time changes to their bookings without fees. And KFC lovers have a rare opportunity to purchase a piece of fast food history. Today, a Louisville auction house is selling off dozens of items that once belonged to Colonel Harlan Sanders. They include some of the pressure cookers Sanders used to refine his frying technique, his iconic bow tie and suspenders, and a planner believed to contain a list of his secret 11 herbs and spices. Max Scherzer returned on his 42nd birthday and started for the Blue Jays, striking out 4 and giving up just 1 earned run in just under 3 innings. He left to a standing ovation in Washington, his former home, and the Jays went on to win it 3-2. Shane Bieber starts tonight's game 2. Canada added 12 medals yesterday at the Commonwealth Games. They now have 7 gold, 8 silver, and 6 bronze. The 21 medals is third behind Australia and England. It's 6:34 at CKDO. Weather is next.
1: When school lets out, hunger doesn't take a summer break. 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
0: 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Showers today, 10 to 15 millimeters. Risk of a thunderstorm, a high of 24, feeling more like 30. Showers tonight, risk of a thunderstorm again, another 5 to 10 millimeters. Windy, a low of 17. Mix of sun and cloud tomorrow. Good chance of showers. Risk of a thunderstorm, a high of 26, feeling more like 31. And for Thursday, sunny, a high of 27. It's 19 right now. I'm Becca Stone. 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

0: playing the greatest hits of all time. CKDO, Bob Dylan, Like a Rolling Stone, and ABBA's Dancing Queen. Young and Free. Hey, in 2 weeks, we're going to the opening of Mamma Mia. Princess of Wales Theater. I wonder what the show's about. Mamma Mia. 6:45, it's 6:45 with Terry and Becca. Showers and risk of a thunder boomer today. Humidex of 30. It is still 19 degrees. And checking CKDO traffic, Becca Stone.
1: 401 through Durham, busy westbound from the 412 out to around Salem. After that, there are some delays building now. Westbound into Toronto, just past Meadowvale in the express, then slows now Vic Park, and delays pick up out past the parkway as well. Still seeing these lingering issues. 401 westbound at Dixon Martin Grove, if you're headed that way, two right lanes there still blocked. Very slow through that area. New problems popping up. 401 eastbound in the express at Yonge. Right lane there is blocked. DVP south bound bunching up from the 401 down to around Eglinton. CKDO traffic is brought to you in part by the Capitol Theatre in Port Hope. Is Bella Manningham losing her grip on reality, or is it being loosened for her? Experience the iconic stage thriller Gaslight, August 21st through September 6th. Tickets at capitoltheatre.com. I'll have more traffic in minutes.
0: You know, we haven't, with all the sports we're talking about, we haven't talked about basketball, not because the Raptors are all done, but I just read that LeBron James has agreed to join the Philadelphia 76ers next season, and there's going to be a new super team. You basketball people are all excited about this, I suppose. Jaylen Brown, Tyrese Maxey, and Joel Embiid are raising expectations for a big playoff run. So just there's something for you basketball fans that LeBron is going over to the 76ers. You know what I read about? In Toronto, there's a lady named Marie Rosa. Have you heard about this lady? I don't know why we haven't heard about her before. She is the country's oldest citizen. She's 110. On September 17th, she turns 111.
1: Wow.
0: Known for her strong handshake. They posted, someone posted online, like a letter she got from you know what it said? It was from King Charles. And it said, my wife and I wish you all the best and congratulations. My wife and I. That's from the king. Anyway, so she'll turn 111 on September 17th.
1: Wow.
0: And 100, yeah. And like I said, known for her strong handshake over the years. Her secret to a long life, not wasting a thing, she says. Like you scrape the butter off the paper. You just don't wrap it and throw it away. You ever do that?
1: Absolutely.
0: You know the little cups?
1: I paid for that butter.
0: Yeah, you know those little wee plastic cups of butter you get to put on your bun, the little thing? I'll take that thing off, and I won't scrape the lid thing off that thing, but I'll dig that cup till everything has gone right out of that butter when I use it. So anyway, her name is Marie Rosa, and she lives in Toronto. There's a new trend among divorcees. Women taking their wedding bands and having jewelers recraft them, turning them into divorce rings, which, of course, then they wear on their middle finger. I don't know. Let it go. I mean, yeah, do what you need to do, but you don't need to go out and display it all and go, well, but what am I know? I'm not a
1: well, it depends what else you're going to, like, are you just going to leave the ring sitting if you don't do that?
0: You could melt it down and do something with it, but I don't know. You put it on your finger and just to tell everybody, hey, look, I'm divorced. And
1: well, I don't think you say that. I think just you know that.
0: You know that, I guess. Yeah. And one other thing I was reading about this morning, Apple is said to be considering a product lease service. So instead of buying a new phone or a laptop or tablet, you lease it. At the end of the lease, you could upgrade to a new product or buy what you've been leasing. Do they not have that now?
1: They have that with phones.
0: Yeah. And you just turn it back in again. But for the longest time...
1: Well, you can buy it if you want.
0: Yeah. For the longest time, your phone was obsolete in within 2 years. Like, you figured every 2 years, I got to get a new one.
1: I've never been like that.
0: It was always the case. That's the way they were crapping out. Batteries would die.
1: Yeah, when I was in high school.
0: Yeah. But now they last, I mean, the last one I had lasted 5 years.
1: My grandma has an iPhone 6.
0: Oi.
1: It's still going.
0: What do they have to do, 14s or something like that?
1: 17.
0: 17.
1: I feel like ever since they came out with the smartphone, now it's you can just keep it as long as you want.
0: Yeah.
1: I had an iPhone 6 for a long time, and I also had an iPhone 11 for quite a while.
0: Yeah.
1: Yeah.
0: And what have you got now?
1: I have a 16, but Daniel only, he upgraded me because I refused to fix my old phone. Uh-huh. So I couldn't really hear people, like, through, if I had a normal phone call, like, held it up to my ear.
0: You said that? You said, I can't hear people.
1: So yeah. I'd have all my conversations on speakerphone.
0: I know, and we could hear what you're saying. I know.
1: That's... Guess what? I have a new phone. I still have all my conversations on speakerphone.
0: You think you're used to that now.
1: And if I'm at home, I'll go into the living room.
0: Yeah.
1: Make him stop what he's doing. No, you can't watch TV. I need to make a phone call.
0: Oh, my goodness. My brother's camera on his phone doesn't work. On the
1: selfie one?
0: No, that's the one that works.
1: Mm.
0: The other one doesn't work. So if he wants to take a picture, he's got to do the selfie side. And he's got to aim his... And he has no idea what he's taking a picture of because he can't see it. So all of his pictures have his face in it, too. Him looking around the corner, what he's taking a picture of. Ah, the fun things we have with our phones. It's 651 at CKDO.
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0: 6:53, 7 minutes away from 7 o'clock. Showers and risk of a thunderstorm today, and a humidex of 30 is what it's going to feel like later on. It is 19 degrees right now. You hear all about that Colonel Sanders stuff that's going to be auctioned off, like his suspenders and things? Becca will tell you about it. This is really pretty cool. She'll have that in the news coming up. And I know, I forgot to do our 7 o'clock quickie jokes of the day. I did them, but I was late. I've got them all ready to go. 2 new jokes never be before used. Classic jokes that never die. 7 o'clock quickie joke of the day coming up right after Becca's 7 o'clock news on CKDO.

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2: 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It's 7 o'clock. I'm Becca Stone with CKDO News. Showers today. Risk of a thunderstorm. A high of 24, but feeling warmer. It's 19 right now. 401 westbound through Durham. Still busy this morning from the 412 out to Salem. Reports of a crash now in the collectors westbound through Toronto. Right around Morningside. Slows again, I would say, from McCowan out to around Kennedy and then jams up once you get past the parkway. 401 eastbound in the express at Yonge. We still have a right lane there blocked. It looks like earlier problems. 401 westbound around Dixon Martin Grove have cleared. DVP southbound bunching up there from the 401 down to around Eglinton. Here's what's making news this hour. Fire officials are warning thick smoke could be affecting roads and highways near the 427 and 409 in Etobicoke. A fire broke out at an industrial building around 4 this morning. Crews are still working to put it out. Police are investigating another shooting at the U.S. consulate in Toronto. An officer heard a shot fired early yesterday morning and a shell casing was found outside the building. Police chased a suspect vehicle but called off the pursuit as it reached speeds of more than 140 kilometers per hour. It's the second shooting at the consulate this year. Mark Carney says he is appalled that two locations of a Jewish-owned bakery chain, places he called fixtures of Toronto's Jewish community, were damaged. Carney says Jewish Canadians should be able to live, work, and worship free from fear, intimidation, and hate, and his government will continue to combat anti-Semitism. Toronto police are investigating two incidents from over the weekend. Toronto Mayor Olivia Chow wants the land from the city's islands back. She says the province should return the lands it took through new legislation as it pushed an expansion to allow jets to land and take off from Billy Bishop Airport. Last week, the feds rejected Doug Ford's Island Airport expansion plan after receiving feedback through public consultation.

0: The win column after a 3-2 victory over the Washington Nationals. Max Scherzer returned to start for Toronto against his former team. He allowed just one run and struck out four in just under three innings. Shane Bieber starts tonight. Hammer throw champion Ethan Katzberg won gold at the Commonwealth Games. It was part of Canada's 12 medal day yesterday, bringing the team up to 21 medals total. It's 7:03 at CKDO. Weather is next.
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0: CKDO weather. Showers today, 10 to 15 millimeters, risk of a thunderstorm, a high of 24, feeling more like 30. Tonight showers, risk of a thunderstorm again, another 5 to 10 millimeters, windy, a low of 17. Mix of sun and cloud tomorrow, good chance of showers, risk of a thunderstorm, a high of 26, feeling more like 31. And for Thursday, sunny, a high of 27. It's 20 right now. I'm Becca Stone. 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
2: And I'm Terry Johnston. Good morning. Note to self, if you forget doing the 7 o'clock quickie joke of the day, don't go out in public. What? I couldn't believe how many people commented to me last night at my ball game and at the golf tournament for the hospital, the Lake Ridge golf tournament, how many people said, hey, you missed your joke. Like, well, I did it eventually. But Becca missed it too. Both of you missed it. And then my friend Carol said, I don't think it was even worth it. She didn't like it. All right. All right, here's two more. Jokes, classic jokes that never die. Put this one under the category of Party Planning 101. How do you organize a space party? You plan it. And this is a good one. An award-winning work ethic. Why did the Scarecrow win an award? Because he was outstanding in his field.
3: The greatest hits of all time. CKDO. I
0: thought you were going to say something like it was a no-brainer.
2: Oh, that... I'm going to write that down when I do the joke again.

0: on Chain Melody, Righteous Brothers. It's the summer of peace, love, and music here on CKDO. T-Rex before that. Bang-a-gong, get it on. 13 minutes after 7, 7:13. With Terry and Becca, you know the first truck and the first cars went across the Gordie Howe Bridge? Imagine if it was a pickle truck. The humanity of it all. There was a pickle truck that crashed. I'll tell you about that.
1: Did you see who went across the bridge first?
0: Yeah, Gordie's family. Yeah, in a car. Nice? Wasn't that neat? They had the car, the lights flashing. They had the whole bridge to themselves.
1: I like it.
0: That is really neat. Showers and a risk of a thunderstorm today and humidex of 30. It's 20 right now. Let's check CKDO traffic. Here's Becca Stone.
2: Well, 401 through Durham, busy westbound this morning. Brock's anywhere from actually the 412 now out to Salem. More slowdowns westbound through Toronto Vic Park, out past the Parkway. We do have issues. 401 westbound, the collector ramp at Kennedy. Right lane there is blocked with a stall. DVP southbound, mainly busy from the 401 down to around Eglinton. Some more delays building now between Bayview Bloor and the Gardner. 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I'll have more traffic in minutes.
0: And we talked about it yesterday. There was another, speaking of the Gordie Howe Bridge, there was a truck that went across and the transport trailer at the back, it was all Gordie Howe stuff, like a picture of him way back, and it said Howe along the side of it, Gordie Howe, and it was going off. That was earlier. I don't know when that was, like either yesterday morning or something to that effect, but it was going across, which is, I think it's just fantastic. And you know what I think? I think a lot of people are just not going to, I think they're not going to go across the Ambassador Bridge. They're saying, you know, traffic was okay, but, normal on the Ambassador Bridge, but everybody was kind of down on the Gordie Howe Bridge. And apparently it's cheaper, too. And then the trucks are saying, the companies are going to be saving like hundreds of thousands of dollars by going across that bridge, the Gordie Howe Bridge. Hmm. So anyway, good for them. We'll keep everybody posted on it. But remember we talked about the truck that crashed that had all the Kit Kat bars in it? And how that was, you know.
1: Well, yeah. There was a crash and then there was a heist.
0: Right. The heist, right. Then there was a crash. Well, down in Ohio, here was a sour delay on a highway. A commercial truck spilled its cargo of pickles across the road.
1: What kind of pickles? What brand?
0: Didn't say.
1: Bread and butter?
0: What if they were plastic? No. Oh. Well, no, I'll tell you why. Because, well.
1: Sandwich sliced.
0: They closed State Route 316 temporarily after the accident. State officials lightheartedly noted on social media that the roadway was in quite a pickle. As emergency crews responded. Thankfully, the driver involved escaped without any injuries. However, the transportation agency joked that the spilled pickles on the asphalt were completely speared. Speared. Traffic backed up while workers cleared the vehicle and swept away the briny mess from the lanes. So I'm assuming that means they were dill pickles. It was briny, but maybe they're just saying that. Anyway, they successfully reopened the traffic once the cleanup operations concluded. We should do that one morning on when we play radio tennis on a Friday. Types of pickles. Bread and butter.
1: The gherkins.
0: Gherkins. Sweet mixed. And dill. Baby dill.
1: Sweet. Yeah.
0: Wow. Pickles are your favorite.
1: You can also do like dill pickles with garlic, without garlic.
0: Oh, yeah.
1: Sandwich slice, the spear.
0: Do you ever just...
1: Aren't kosher pickles a thing, too?
0: Yes, they are, I think. And Strubs were, I think, the very... And what were the ones you made me buy at Costco?
1: Putters.
0: What are they called?
1: Putters.
0: Putters. And I'll tell you, it's the size of a laundry pail. It's like huge.
1: No, my bucket is the size of a laundry pail. Yeah. The one you picked up was just a giant jar.
0: That's incredible. Do you ever just reach into the fridge? Oh, there's that jar. And you use your fingers and grab a pickle.
1: My pickles are in a bucket. And so I have to transfer them into a pickle keeper.
0: All right.
1: So I have a pickle keeper. And then if I want a pickle, I open the pickle keeper and pull up the thing.
0: You have a pickle keeper?
1: it's one of the best presents I've ever got, aside from the bucket of pickles.
0: It saves Daniel from just sticking his fingers into the jar?
1: Yeah.
0: Which is that,
1: well,
0: gross?
1: No, he can't touch those pickles. Those are my pickles.
0: Right. Well, what you could do, put your fingers right in it? No, but you have a pickle keeper.
1: Don't you know what that is?
0: No.
1: It's a rectangle.
0: Yeah.
1: It's like this tall.
0: Yeah.
1: And then it has a little kind of basket thing.
0: So when you pick it out, the juice...
1: The juice stays at the bottom. The pickles all come up. You grab your pickles and then you put it back down. You can also use it for olives, feta.
0: No way. Feta's good.
1: Look up a pickle keeper. You've definitely seen it.
0: I'm going to get it. Is that one of those categories of Amazon things that you really don't need, but you want? I'd want one of those.
1: Need a pickle keeper.
0: Pickle keeper. Pickle keeper.
1: You've definitely seen them.
0: Okay. Going to get one. I'll keep you posted. We'll talk about it in our Friday food news. It's 19 after 7 at CKDO.
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0: 21 minutes after 7, 7:21 on our freebies page this week. 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The Capitol Theater in Port Hope presents Farley Mowat's and No Birds Sang. 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CKDO.ca. It's 20 degrees. 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

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It's a summer of peace, love, and music, CKDO, 26 minutes after 7:26. Showers and a risk of a thunderstorm again, with a humidex of 30 today. Right now, 20 degrees. Hey, the U.S. consulate was shot at again. And did you hear about that shooting at the food festival in the States? Lovely, huh? 7:30 news next on CKDO.

0: 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I'm Becca Stone with CKDO News. Showers today, 10 to 15 millimeters risk of a thunderstorm, a high of 24, but feeling warmer. It's 20 right now. I am seeing reports of a crash now in Ajax on West Neese, southbound approaching Highway 2. Very backed up through that area. 401 westbound through Durham, still bunching up from the 412 out to Salem. More delays now westbound through Toronto. Anywhere from Markham Road out past the Parkway. DVP southbound busy off and on now from the 401 all the way down to the Gardner. Here's what's making news this hour. Fire crews are battling a large fire at an industrial building in Etobicoke. It broke out near the 427 and 409 around 4 this morning. Officials are not reporting any injuries at this point, but say the thick smoke might be affecting nearby roads and highways. Doug Ford says he is totally disgusted. The U.S. consulate in Toronto was shot at for the second time this year. He expects whoever is responsible for yesterday's shooting to be punished. Someone fired a shot at the building and police found a shell casing at the scene. Officers chased a suspect vehicle but called off the pursuit over safety concerns. Mark Carney is appalled after two locations of a Jewish-owned bakery chain in Toronto were damaged over the weekend. Police are investigating two incidents involving a pair of storefronts. Both locations were closed at the time and no injuries were reported. Toronto Mayor Olivia Chow says the province should return lands it took for the expansion of Billy Bishop Airport. The feds rejected Doug Ford's Island Airport expansion plan after receiving feedback through public consultation. Chow has filed an urgent motion to City Council demanding the province return the land. Ice time is expected to be available at the Sunderland Arena starting December 7th. Brock Township officials say the renovation is going well. Right now, they anticipate the project will be complete by the end of October, but they'll still need to train staff, install ice, and complete the finishing touches before it opens. Flight attendants at WestJet could walk off the job as early as Sunday if they're unable to reach a new deal. The union says its main sticking points include unpaid work. WestJet says it's offering customers planning to fly between July 30th and August 4th a chance to make one-time changes to their bookings without fees. And KFC lovers have a rare opportunity to purchase a piece of fast food history. Today, a Louisville auction house is selling off dozens of items that once belonged to Colonel Harlan Sanders. They include some of the pressure cookers Sanders used to refine his frying technique, his iconic bow tie and suspenders, and a planner believed to contain a list of his secret 11 herbs and spices. Max Scherzer returned on his 42nd birthday and started for the Blue Jays, striking out 4 and giving up just one earned run in just under 3 innings. He left to a standing ovation in Washington, his former home, and the Jays went on to win at 3-2. Shane Bieber starts tonight's Game 2. Canada added 12 medals yesterday at the Commonwealth Games. They now have 7 gold, 8 silver, and 6 bronze. The 21 medals is third behind Australia and England. It's 7:33 at CKDO. Weather is next.
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0: CKDO weather. Showers today, 10 to 15 millimeters, risk of a thunderstorm, a high of 24, feeling more like 30. Tonight, showers, risk of a thunderstorm again, another 5 to 10 millimeters, windy, a low of 17. Tomorrow, mix of sun and cloud, good chance of showers, risk of a thunderstorm, a high of 26, feeling more like 31. And for Thursday, sunny, a high of 27. It's 20 right now. 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

0: Peace, love, and music, CKDO, Billy before that, and Only the Good Die Young. 7:41, it's 19 to 8 with Terry and Becca. Got some John Bon Jovi news for you. Carly Simon, kind of sad and good news. And Katy Perry stuff. Boy, she's mad. Tell you why. Coming up. Showers, risk of a thunder boomer today, and a humidex of 30 in Durham Region. Right now it's 20 in Oshawa. Let's check CKDO traffic. Becca Stone.
1: Still seeing this crash reported in Ajax. Westney southbound approaching Highway 2. Very jammed up through that area. 401 westbound through Durham slows now between Brock Street and Salem. More delays westbound through Toronto approaching Kennedy out past the Parkway. DVP southbound jam pretty solid there now. From the 401 all the way down to the Gardner. 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
0: You know, we haven't talked about in a long time. Sean Diddy Combs. Remember, he's in jail, right?
1: Mm-hmm.
0: Got into a physical altercation with another inmate. He was at Fort Dix. Last week, he was immediately moved to solitary confinement. Not sure how long he'll be there.
1: Hmm.
0: They called it, remember I had a tour, we had a tour 2 weeks ago of the Kingston Penitentiary, Susan and I. They called it solitary confinement, and we call it, and I can't remember what they said. We call it something different here. It's not called solitary confinement. It's called something or other. Anyway, but whether we shall have that or not. Anyway, that's where he is. He's got problems going on down there. John Bon Jovi was performing the eighth night of a 9-show residency. He's in Madison Square Garden on Thursday night. He told fans, I'm hurt, and you're not getting the best of me. So the concert came to a stop, and he promised he would reschedule and be back. He said, so keep your ticket stubs. I will be back. I like that guy.
1: Yeah, so I saw this. And I think that what it said was he had already performed for about like an hour and a half.
0: Yeah. And then he said, I just can't finish it. I'm not good enough. So he.
1: And then that sparked the debate of like, is that enough?
0: Yeah. You'd think, huh?
1: I thought that was enough.
0: I love this song. Or do you like this one? Here I go. Oh, this is a long one. Or do you like this one even better here? This one everybody sings, right? Hey guys, if you got a pair of jeans on with ripped knees, sing this to your girl. She'll love you. You got to do it like John Bon Jovi. Oh, I love that. Anyway, there's some John Bon Jovi news for you, just in case you need to know. A couple of major announcements from singer-songwriter Carly Simon.
1: Mm-hmm.
0: You want the bad news or the good news first?
1: Bad news first.
0: She's been diagnosed with Parkinson's disease and also underwent treatment for basal cell carcinoma. The good news, she'll release her first original album in 18 years called Comes in Waves. Coming out on August 14th, Carly Simon. Because nobody does it better. By the way, she's 83, Carly Simon is. Carly Simon. And did you hear Katy Perry is ticked off at the Trump administration? They used a song of hers in a TikTok video showing U.S. military strikes on Iranian targets. So she's mad. Justifiably. Mm-hmm. Do you know what song? Steve, you know this one.
1: That was my guess.
0: Oh, yeah.
1: That's not good.

0: firework, right? I can picture JT dancing along that one with her. Justin Trudeau, yeah, maybe. They're still together, aren't they?
1: As far as I know.
0: Yeah, there you go. So she's mad. She says, stop it. Don't do that. Okay, you know what? Since I talked about that Carly Simon, nobody does it
1: better. Oh, I thought you were about to play Katy Perry.
0: I know. Well, we're not quite there yet.
1: Some of her old, her original songs have to be pretty old now.
0: They're getting there. I don't see why we couldn't add some songs. But you know, we could do this one by, Oh, no, hang on, not that one. Still playing that character. You know this one, You're So Vain. Or this, I call this one the catch-up song, you know? It feels

0: called Anticipation. It was a ketchup song, waiting for the ketchup to come out of your bottle. Where is it? Where is it? Yeah. Love that. All right. I'm going to pick a Carly Simon song because I if it was up to me, I'd be playing this one. Here, I'll go into the middle of the song.
1: Here's what's happening.
0: Why can't I play Well, I'll Be Home for Christmas by Carly Simon? It's what I think I'd like to do. So anyway, I won't, but I'll pick a Carly Simon for you song for you coming up in just a bit. And we'll play it on the radio because her new album will be coming out on August the 14th. It's 7:47 at CKDO.
1: Series. It kicks Here's what's off happening in Durham for Tuesday, July 28th. I'm Olivia Flanagan. 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
0: 7:51, it's 9 minutes away from 8 o'clock. So again, Carly Simon just announced that she's been diagnosed with Parkinson's disease and underwent treatment for basal cell carcinoma. And at 83, she's got her first original album in 18 years coming out August 14th. It's called Comes in Waves. This song was in my head, so I've got to play it for you. Carly Simon from James Bond on CKDO.
15: No.

Freddie Simon. 83 years old, huh? Nobody does it better. It's the Summer of Peace, Love, and Music, CKDO, 754, 6 minutes to 8. TJ, we had a very successful golf tournament yesterday for our hospital. I'll give you a recap coming up after the 8 o'clock news. Showers and risk of a thunderstorm today. Humid, feeling like 30 later. It's 20.

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2: 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It's 8 o'clock. I'm Becca Stone with CKDO News. Showers today, risk of a thunderstorm, a high of 24, but feeling warmer, it is 20 right now. We did have reports of a crash in Ajax on West and East southbound approaching Highway 2. Still very slow through that area. New problems reported now on Adelaide right around Oshawa Boulevard. That is just east of Ritson. Also spotting new issues as well on Trolls north of Nash. 401 westbound through Durham. Busy this morning from Brock Street out to Salem. Delays start again westbound through Toronto. Anywhere from Warden now out past the Parkway. DVP southbound jammed up from the 401 pretty much all the way down to the Gardner. Here's what's making news this hour. Fire officials are warning thick smoke could be affecting roads and highways near the 427 and 409 in Etobicoke. A fire broke out at an industrial building around 4 this morning. Crews are still working to put it out. Police are investigating another shooting at the U.S. consulate in Toronto. An officer heard a shot fired early yesterday morning and a shell casing was found outside the building. Police chased a suspect vehicle but called off the pursuit as it reached speeds of more than 140 kilometers per hour. It is the second shooting at the consulate this year. Mark Carney says he is appalled that two locations of a Jewish-owned bakery chain, places he called fixtures of Toronto's Jewish community, were damaged. Carney says Jewish Canadians should be able to live, work, and worship free from fear, intimidation, and hate, and his government will continue to combat anti-Semitism. Toronto police are investigating the two incidents from over the weekend. The timeline for the reopening of the Sunderland Arena is taking shape. The arena is undergoing major renovations that are expected to be finished by the end of October. Brock Township officials say after that, they'll still need another month or so to train staff, install the ice, and complete the finishing touches. They expect ice time to be available again by December 7th. If you have a flight booked with WestJet between July 30th and August 4th, the airline is giving you a chance to change it ahead of a potential flight attendant strike. The workers could walk off the job as early as Sunday if their union can't reach a deal with the airline. One of the big sticking points

0: Hammer throw champ Ethan Katzberg won gold at the Commonwealth Games. It was part of Canada's 12 medal day yesterday, bringing the team up to 21 medals total. It's 8:03 at CKDO. 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
0: CKDO weather. Showers today, 10 to 15 millimeters. Risk of a thunderstorm, a high of 24, feeling more like 30. Tonight, showers. Risk of a thunderstorm again, another 5 to 10 millimeters. Windy, a low of 17. Mix of sun and cloud tomorrow. Good chance of showers. Risk of a thunderstorm, a high of 26, feeling more like 31. And for Thursday, sunny, a high of 27. It's 20 right now, feeling more like 27. I'm Becca Stone. 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

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Just mad.

0: They call me Mella Yellow. There you go, Donovan. It's the part of a summer of peace and love and music, CKDO. And you know it's about a joint, isn't it? I think so. Gloria Gaynor before that, and I Will Survive. It's 12 minutes after 8:12. With Terry and Becca, CKDO Mornings. A little pooped and a little tired today. Had a golf tournament yesterday. I'll kind of give you the recap on it. By the way, there's a video online. Did you see that thing, Becca Stone?
1: No.
0: Of me at the golf tournament yesterday?
1: No.
0: I had to do a bit of commentary.
1: I see you every day. I have to adjust my algorithm so I don't see you when I'm not at work.
0: Showers and a risk of a thunderstorm and a humidex of 30 today. Right now, it is 20. And with the humidex, feels more like 27. Let's check CKDO traffic. Becca Stone.
2: Still a couple of crashes on the go. One on Adelaide right around Oshawa Boulevard, which is just east of Ritson. Another problem reported on Trolls north of Nash. 401 westbound through Durham. Bunching up from the 412 out to Salem. More delays now westbound through Toronto. Kennedy out past the Parkway. DVP southbound jam solid there from the 401 all the way down to the Gardner. CKDO traffic is brought to you in part by the Capitol Theater in Port Hope. Riley Mowat's beloved World War II memoir hits the stage. Catch the world premiere of A Note Bird Sang, August 14th through September 6th. Tickets at capitaltheater.com. I'll have more traffic in minutes.
0: Yesterday, it was the Lake Ridge Health Foundation golf tournament. It's a pretty fancy golf tournament. We were at Coppinwood up in Uxbridge. And I think I've emceed this every year since 2001. Mm-hmm. And I see a lot of the same people. A lot of them have been to that tournament many, many years before. And we were raising money for you know, the government pays for all the day-to-day workings of the... But remember, we've bought the Da Vinci robot and we've bought the new PET scan machine. Mm-hmm. I had 9 PET scans when going through all my treatment. None of them went out because we didn't have one in Oshawa. And now we have one in Oshawa, so I think there we go. The staff at Coppinwood are just amazing, and the organization of people and the Mackey family are big time part of this, and the Douglas family, and there's the UPAC was a company that there's so many companies that got right involved in this thing, and I don't know the number, but last year we raised about $200,000, give or take, mm-hmm. And then yesterday we probably raised about the same thing. Or thereabouts. But anyway, one of the holes is a par 3 hole. So it's a very short hole. And you saw the pants I was wearing yesterday. They were pretty spectacular. They look like, somebody said it looks like the set from the TV show The Dating Game. Big giant flowers on them. Anyway, on one of the short holes, they had 2 mannequins. Mm-hmm. And they were from Lululemon in the Oshawa Center. And they were outfitted in Lululemon gear, the 2 mannequins. Mm. And whoever got closest to the mannequins, whichever one, the male mannequin or the female mannequin, if you're a female golfer, you got a full outfit from Lululemon.
1: Oh, wow.
0: I know.
1: What did you win me?
0: I didn't win it.
1: You go to all these golf tournaments and you can't even win the Lulu?
0: No. You know who did win it? You know our good friend Don Terry? Mm-hmm. He used to work at OPG?
1: Mm-hmm.
0: He won it. He gets outfitted in Lululemon. And I'm hoping he got near the Lululemon male mannequin. I'm not sure, but either way, he's getting outfitted in Lululemon. And this is the thing: he did the golf tournament, did that. Then he went and played pickleball. Then he had a ball game at 8:00. We play a slow pitch together, mm-hmm. And he played on the ball game, and we won that. Then we're out of the pub after. So the guy's a busy, busy guy. Anyway, he won that. But you know what I won? You know the CRCS DKI family, the Douglas family, which we know, Chris Douglas, Matt. Mm-hmm. Anyway. They had a Plinko game where you chip the golf ball into a Plinko thing and you mm-hmm. try to get it. Boom, boom, boom. Terry got 150. Perfect score right away. Yeah, one of the last golfers of the day. So I won a prize from CRCS. Isn't that nice? I won it. This is the thing. I've never won that thing before. I'm very proud. So I get a Plinko thing. Don wins a Lululemon. We're all good. And we raised about $200,000, like Don and I just by ourselves, $200,000 for the hospital. So thank you, everybody. What a wonderful day in the sunshine yesterday. It's 8:16 at CKDO.
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1: It's a summer of peace, love, and music. CKDO. Did you hear the U.S. consulate was shot at again in Toronto? Back up, we'll tell you more. Hey, good news. Jays beat the Nationals. And more medals at the Commonwealth Games. Becca's got all the details on the way. It's 20 degrees at CKDO.

0: 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I'm Becca Stone with CKDO News. Showers today. Risk of a thunderstorm. A high of 24, but feeling warmer. It's 20 right now. Feeling more like 28. 401 through Durham, busy now westbound Brock Street out to Salem. Delays start again westbound through Toronto, anywhere from Markham Road now out past the Parkway. New problems reported actually. 401 eastbound, the ramp at Brock Street, two left lanes there are shut down. DVP southbound jam pretty solid from the 401 all the way down to the Gardner. Here's what's making news this hour. Fire crews are battling a large fire at an industrial building in Etobicoke. It broke out near the 427 and 409 around 4 this morning. Officials are not reporting any injuries at this point, but say the thick smoke might be affecting nearby roads and highways. Doug Ford says he is totally disgusted. The U.S. consulate in Toronto was shot at for the second time this year. He expects whoever is responsible for yesterday's shooting to be punished. Someone fired a shot at the building and police found a shell casing at the scene. Officers chased a suspect vehicle but called off the pursuit over safety concerns. Mark Carney is appalled after two locations of a Jewish-owned bakery chain in Toronto were damaged over the weekend. Police are investigating two incidents involving a pair of storefronts. Both locations were closed at the time and no injuries were reported. Toronto Mayor Olivia Chow says the province should return lands it took for the expansion of Billy Bishop Airport. The feds rejected Doug Ford's Island Airport expansion plan after receiving feedback through public consultation. Chow has filed an urgent motion to City Council demanding the province return the land. Ice time is expected to be available at the Sunderland Arena starting December 7th. Brock Township officials say the renovation is going well. Right now, they anticipate the project will be complete by the end of October, but they'll still need to train staff, install ice, and complete the finishing touches before it reopens. Flight attendants at WestJet could walk off the job as early as Sunday if they're unable to reach a new deal. The union says its main sticking points include unpaid work. WestJet says it's offering customers planning to fly between July 30th and August 4th a chance to make one-time changes to their bookings without fees. And Donald Trump's constant Canada bashing may be changing Republicans' views of the country. Trump's habit of occasionally targeting Canada with crude insults has recently become much more common among Republicans. New polling shows Canada's favorable rating among Republicans has fallen to 62% this year. Max Scherzer returned on his 42nd birthday and started for the Blue Jays, striking out 4 and giving up just one earned run in just under 3 innings. He left to a standing ovation in Washington, his former home, and the Jays went on to win it 3-2. Shane Bieber starts tonight's Game 2. Canada added 12 medals yesterday at the Commonwealth Games. They now have 7 gold, 8 silver, and 6 bronze. The 21 medals is third behind Australia and England. It's 8:33 at CKDO. Weather is next.
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0: CKDO weather. Showers today, 10 to 15 millimeters. Risk of a thunderstorm, a high of 24, feeling more like 30. Showers tonight, risk of a thunderstorm again, another 5 to 10 millimeters. Windy, a low of 17. Mix of sun and cloud tomorrow. Good chance of showers. Risk of a thunderstorm, a high of 26, feeling more like 31. And for Thursday, sunny, a high of 27. It's 20 right now, feeling more like 28. I'm Becca Stone. 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

0: Coburn, Tokyo. It's the summer of peace, love, and music. CKDO, Thin Lizzy before that, and the boys are back in town. 8:43, 17 to 9. Tuesday morning with Terry and Becca. It's supposed to rain again all the way through the day. Showers, risk of a thunderstorm, humidex of 30. A little more rain tonight. Tomorrow, it's going to start with some sunshine, but then they tell us like a 60% chance you get more rain tomorrow. But then, clearing up, still looking at sunshine on Thursday, starting your, well, just ahead of your long holiday weekend, civic holiday weekend, McLaughlin Day in Oshawa, by the way, too. In Oshawa right now, it's a 20, feeling like 28 with the humidex, and she's checking the drive-in, CKDO traffic, Becca Stone.
1: Still finding slowdowns this morning, 401 westbound through Durham between Brock Street and Salem. More delays westbound through Toronto, anywhere from McCowan out past the Parkway. DVP southbound jammed up from the 401 all the way down to the Gardiner. We'll have more traffic in minutes.
0: Just to recap, today is National Milk Chocolate Day. So if you want to eat milk chocolate, you can eat milk chocolate or dark chocolate. Becca and I had a big discussion about this earlier this morning. If you're a milk chocolate lover, you're like a Mr. Spock type who solves problems with keen logic and rational solutions. If you are a darker variety of chocolate lover, you're guided by your emotions and you resolve problems with a creative flair. Does that all sound like Becca? It is, because she can't decide. She goes back and forth, right? Depending on your mood.
1: Mm-hmm.
0: Milk chocolate, dark chocolate. Now, I'm not big on milk chocolate. Dark chocolate, it's got to be. The more cocoa in it, the better. Higher, it seems. But anyway.
1: I really don't mind either. It depends on my mood.
0: Mm. And remember, I got in trouble from Becca. Today is a national, I don't know why it's not a national holiday. It said on this day in 1900 that the hamburger was created by a guy named Louis Lassing in Connecticut, created the hamburger. And remember I told you I got in trouble on the weekend? Becca, Susan said I had a hamburger at the Knights of Columbus barbecue at the Whippy Home Sweet Home Festival. And then we sat at the vault and had dinner later on that night in the patio. And they had a wonderful burger with pulled pork on it and an onion ring. So I had that. She has two burgers in the same day. So I don't think it's going to go over well if I say today should be a national holiday because it's the anniversary of the hamburger being invented 126 years ago. But she says not. And you said, I don't see why you shouldn't have a hamburger today. So these are the issues we have. Tomorrow morning, Becca will let us know how Shane Bieber and the Blue Jays made out with the Nationals. That's a 6:45 game tonight, so maybe they'll win two in a row. And the Commonwealth Games, how about that? Would you say 12 medals yesterday? We're doing well in the Commonwealth Games, Canada is. So we'll recap that. I've got a couple of guests will be joining us later tomorrow morning on the CKDO Morning Show. You know the Bowmanville Hospital campaign? You guys have been talking about that in the news, you know, over the last months or maybe even almost a year now. They're expanding the Bowmanville Hospital, and they're really moving along. And they've got a campaign called We Care, We Can campaign. And I've got a couple of guests joining us on the CKDO Morning Show to give us an update on where the campaign is at and what's going on with the construction and what, you know, what they're doing. It's like and Clarington has got a $7.5 million commitment for that. So, they had a recent land announcement. We'll be talking about that. So that'll be, anyway, if you're in Bowmanville and Clarington, your hospital's the heart and soul of your community. Mm-hmm. You'll want to know what's going on. So we'll find out about that tomorrow morning. And remember Weird Al Yankovic?
1: Mm-hmm.
0: He was offered a gig that would have paid him millions of dollars and he turned it down.
1: Really?
0: Yeah. I'll tell you where. And maybe I'll dig out a Weird Al song for tomorrow. Do we play any Weird Al Yankovic songs?
1: Not yet.
0: I know. We'll see if we can dig out some for you for tomorrow morning. That's the CKDO Morning Show. Starts around 5:30-ish. 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
1: Good morning. 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I am Becca Stone with CKDO News. Showers today, risk of a thunderstorm, a high of 24, but feeling warmer. It's 20 right now, feeling more like a 28. Reports of a crash now in Whitby on Victoria, right around Henry. 401 westbound through Durham, busy. Brock Street out to Salem. Westbound into Toronto, jamming up now. Kennedy out past the Parkway. DVP southbound, crawling there from the 401 all the way down to the Gardner. Here's what's making news this hour. Fire officials are warning thick smoke could be affecting roads and highways near the 427 and 409 in Etobicoke. A fire broke out at an industrial building around 4 this morning. Crews are still working to put it out. Police are investigating another shooting at the U.S. consulate in Toronto. An officer heard a shot fired early yesterday morning and a shell casing was found outside the building. Police chased a suspect vehicle but called off the pursuit as it reached speeds of more than 140 kilometers per hour. It is the second shooting at the consulate this year. Mark Carney says he is appalled that two locations of a Jewish-owned bakery chain, places he called fixtures of Toronto's Jewish community, were damaged. Carney says Jewish Canadians should be able to live, work, and worship free from fear, intimidation, and hate, and his government will continue to combat anti-Semitism. Toronto police are investigating the two incidents from over the weekend. Toronto Mayor Olivia Chow wants the land from the city's islands back. She says the province should return the lands it took through new legislation as it pushed an expansion to allow jets to land and take off from Billy Bishop Airport. Last week, the feds rejected Doug Ford's Island Airport expansion plan after receiving feedback through public consultation. The timeline for the reopening of the Sunderland Arena is taking shape. The arena is undergoing major renovations that are expected to be finished by the end of October. Brock Township officials say after that, they'll still need another month or so to train staff, install the ice, and complete the finishing touches. They expect ice time to be available again by December 7th. And if you have a flight booked with WestJet between July 30th and August 4th, the airline is giving it a chance to change it ahead of a potential flight attendant strike. The workers could walk off the job as early as Sunday if their union can't reach a deal with the airline. One of the big sticking points in talks, unpaid work. The Blue Jays are back in the win column with a 3-2 victory over the Washington Nationals. Max Scherzer returned to start for Toronto against his former team. He allowed just one run and struck out four in just under three innings. Shane Bieber starts tonight. And hammer throw champion Ethan Katzberg won gold at the Commonwealth Games. It was part of Canada's 12 medal day yesterday, bringing the team total up to 21. It's 9:02 at CKDO. Weather is next.
2: The letter C in C Aurora Paving stands for many meaningful things. 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Can C Aurora Paving affordably do any size project? 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Give your property curb appeal and make it the envy of the neighborhood? Definitely can do. They've been doing every driveway the right way since 1978.

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It's 9:12. I'm Gary Bernardi from Shufflin' to Shakin' on CKDO.

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0: Greatest hits of all time, CKDO, Chilliwack and California Girl. It's 918. I'm Gary Bernardi. A couple of things I want to pass on to you. One, for the Coppinundrum, we've been making sure that you don't go without your Coppinundrum, seeing as it coppins off this week. And I'm going to post it a little earlier, all right? I did it about just after 12 yesterday. I'm going to do it just after 11 today, okay? So tell your Coppinundrum friends and neighbors that the Coppinundrum will be coming up just after 11 o'clock. And while you're waiting, might I suggest you head to the freebies page, because there you could score free tickets to the Capitol Theater in Port Hope's presentation of Farley Mowat's And No Birds Sang. They're performing that August 14th through September the 6th, and you could be there for free. Freebies page can be found, as always, at ckdo.ca.
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0: Cloudy today with showers and more thunderstorm activity with a high of 24. Yeah, it's still humid, though. Humidex is near 30. Pretty much the same for tonight with showers, risk of a thunderstorm. Winds to 50 kilometers an hour tonight, down to 17. Mix of sun and cloud tomorrow. Pretty good chance of more showers or thunderstorms. Tomorrow's high 26. Mainly sunny for Thursday and a high of 27. It's 21, feeling like 28. Chic, Le Freak.

0: Greatest hits of all time, CKDO, some Deep Purple on a gray day, Smoke on the Water, Dr. Music 2, and Sun Goes By. 9:34, it's Gary Bernardi with you, and this lady singing at Casinorama on the 14th of August.
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0: 9:36, when the show was announced, we gave away tickets to it, and I actually thought to myself, you know what, maybe I'll take my wife up there, which it did, so I scored some tickets as well. So, we'll see you singing along with Diana Ross. 14th of August, Casinorama, pretty exciting. Wonder if she's going to do this tune. It's going to be a night of music, we'll know every song for sure. It's Love Hangover, part of another summer peace, love, and music on CKDO.

0: Greatest hits of all time, CKDO, John Lennon, Give Peace a Chance at 9:45. I'm Gary Bernardi. Coming up on Daryl McLean's Beach Party, it's a long weekend, so a lot of us will be driving around to and from partying. 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
0: 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Hopefully you don't have any broken windows or open windows, because we're expecting showers and thunderstorms pretty much off and on the entire day. Today's high, 24. Still humid. Humidex is around 30. Showers and thunderstorms continuing tonight. Winds to 50 kilometers an hour, down to 17. Mix of sun and cloud tomorrow with a 60% chance of more showers or thunderstorms. Tomorrow's high 26, with Humidex is near 31. Back to sunshine for Thursday and a high of 27. Right now, 21, feeling like 28. UB40 and red wine.

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2: Good morning. It's 10 o'clock. I'm Becca Stone with CKDO News. Some showers today. Risk of a thunderstorm, a high of 24, but feeling warmer. It's 21 right now, feeling more like 28. Here's what's making news this hour. There's no word yet what sparked a large fire at an industrial building in Etobicoke. It broke out near the 427 and 409 around 4 this morning. Officials are not reporting any injuries at this point. Doug Ford says he is totally disgusted. The U.S. consulate in Toronto was shot at for the second time this year. He expects whoever is responsible for yesterday's shooting to be punished. Someone fired a shot at the building and police found a shell casing at the scene. Officers chased a suspect vehicle but called off the pursuit over safety concerns. Mark Carney is appalled after two locations of a Jewish-owned bakery chain in Toronto were damaged over the weekend. Police are investigating two incidents involving a pair of storefronts. Both were closed at the time and no injuries were reported. Toronto Mayor Olivia Chow says the province should return lands it took for the expansion of Billy Bishop Airport. The feds rejected Doug Ford's Island Airport expansion plan after receiving feedback through public consultation. Chow has filed an urgent motion to City Council demanding the province return the land. Ice time is expected to be available at the Sunderland Arena starting December 7th. Brock Township officials say the renovation is going well. Right now, they anticipate the project will be complete by the end of October, but they'll still need to train staff, install ice, and complete the finishing touches before it opens. Flight attendants at WestJet could walk off the job as early as Sunday if they're unable to reach a new deal. The union says its main sticking points include unpaid work. WestJet says it's offering customers planning to fly between July 30th and August 4th a chance to make one-time changes to their bookings without fees. And Bob Walls is still impressing on the golf course at 103 years old. Walls looks decades younger and credits his longevity to good genes and staying active. He was born in Kansas in 1923 and moved to Omaha, Nebraska in 1947. After serving in World War II, he took up golf at 74 and now volunteers at a local course. The Blue Jays send Shane Bieber to the mound in Washington tonight for Game 2 against the Nationals. Bieber is 2-0 in his two starts since the All-Star break. The Toronto Tempo are back in action after the All-Star break. They visit the Minnesota Lynx. Commonwealth Games continue in Glasgow, Scotland. Canada has 21 medals. And the Brooklyn Merchants host Game 2 of their playoff series with Owen Sound tonight. The North Stars won Game 1 in OT. It's 10:02 at CKDO. Weather is next.
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2: CKDO weather, showers today, 10 to 15 millimeters, risk of a thunderstorm, a high of 24, feeling more like 30. Tonight, showers, risk of a thunderstorm again, another 5 to 10 millimeters and windy, a low of 17. Mix of sun and cloud tomorrow, good chance of showers, risk of a thunderstorm, a high of 26, feeling more like 31. And for Thursday, sunny, a high of 27. It's 21 right now, feeling more like 29. I'm Becca Stone, local news, weather, and more is on the Durham Radio News app and at durhamradionews.com.

Greatest hits of all time, CKDO, Nick Larson, and a lot of love at 10 after 10. I'm Gary Bernardi. Daryl McLeod's got today in rock and roll history, and he'll let us know what song topped the charts July the 28th, 19... What year is this? Is he telling me? Oh, yeah, 1968. July 28th, 1968. I can't do the math. Not going to say how old I was because my head hurts. Stevie Wonder to get us there. Living in the City, part of another summer of peace, love, and music. CKDO.

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2: 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Tommy Rowe's Sheila enters the Hot 100. 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
4: Sweet little Sheila, you'll know her if you see her.
2: July 28th, 1973. Grand Funk Railroad releases We're an American Band. It's July 28th, 1976, and Steve Miller is celebrating a brand new gold record for his album Fly Like an Eagle. It's on its way to platinum, featuring hits like Rockin' Me, Take the Money and Run, and Fly Like an Eagle. It's July 28th, 1987, and the Beatles sue Nike and Capitol Records over the use of the song Revolution in shoe commercials.
4: Say you want a revolution.
2: It's July 28th, 1968, and the Doors are number one on this day with a song Jim Morrison wrote in 1965 after seeing a beautiful woman walking on the beach. He thought up the song and wrote it that night, but it wasn't recorded until 3 years later. Hello, I Love You. I'm Daryl McClain, and that's Today in Rock and Roll History.

0: greatest hits of all time, CKDO, The Doors, Hello, I Love You. Number one song in the Canadian charts this very day, 1968. Daryl McLean before that, and today in rock and roll history, it's 10:18. I'm Gary Bernardi. Daryl's doing double duty this week. Actually, he's doing triple duty because he's got the usual, you know, today in rock and roll history. He's got the usual beach party, the road trip beach party coming up on Friday and Saturday. But he's filling in for Chris Coppin heading into a long weekend. And we normally do an all request show on Friday afternoon. Daryl said, yeah, count me in. I want to do this. So he will be hosting the All Request Show Friday afternoon. 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
0: Showers, risk of a thunderstorm today. I wonder if it's going to rain as hard as it did last night where we were around midnight or so with the proverbial skies opened up and it just kind of lasted. Oh, it only lasts maybe 10 minutes, but boy, pretty intense rain. Well, I don't know if we're going to get that today, but we have a pretty good chance we're going to get some showers or thunderstorms. Today's high 24, although with the humidity, it'll feel closer to 30 or so. More showers and thunderstorms expected tonight. Winds to 50 kilometers an hour and a low down to 17. A mix of sun and cloud tomorrow with a chance of showers or thunderstorms. Tomorrow's high 26 with humid X's into the low 30s. And finally, mainly sunny skies for Thursday and the final day of July. That hurts saying that. Thursday 27 and sunshine. Friday sunshine and 28. It's 21, feeling like 29. Here's Blondie.

0: Part of another summer of peace, love, and music on CKDO. She's a lady, Tom Jones at 10:35. Next up, Tracy Chapman.
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0: greatest hits of all time, CKDO, April 1, and I'm on fire for you, baby. It's 1048. I'm Gary Bernardi. So, coppin's off this week, right? So, you're thinking, well, I'm not going to get a coppinundrum. Well, Chris didn't want that to happen, so he has commissioned me with a fancy-spancy little picture of some coppinundrums he would like me to pass on to you. So yesterday, did it a little later than maybe I should have. Didn't give you too much time to answer. So about quarter after 11, I'll post the fill-in coppinundrum to keep you going through withdrawal, all right, until coppin comes back a week today, by the way. So be ready. CKDO Facebook fan page and Instagram, and also I'll also announce the fill-in coppinundrum too. But it's locked and loaded, ready to go, and it'll go live, as the kids say, about quarter after 11. So we just want to make sure that you get your coppinundrum fix this week. So you can tell everybody the coppinundrum's coming up in about half an hour.
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0: For today, a cloudy 60% chance of showers later on this afternoon, risk of a thunderstorm, so we get a bit of a break right now. Today's high 26 with the humidity, though. It'll feel closer to 31 or 32. Cloudy, 60% chance of showers, risk of a thunderstorm tonight. Winds are going to pick up, though, between 30 and 50 kilometers an hour. So if you want to go do some night kite flying, great night for you tonight. Down to 17, mix of sun and cloud tomorrow, chance of showers, risk of a thunderstorm, and a high of 26. I laugh, but somebody's definitely done night kite flying for sure. Sunny and 28 for Thursday. Right now, we are feeling 21 with the humidity, though it feels like 29. 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
1: Good morning. It's 11 o'clock. I'm Becca Stone with CKDO News. Cloudy today. Good chance of showers late this afternoon. Risk of a thunderstorm, a high of 26, but feeling warmer. It's 21 right now, feeling more like 26. Here's what's making news this hour. There's nowhere gentle what sparked a large fire at an industrial building in Etobicoke. It broke out near the 427 and 409 around 4 this morning. Officials are not reporting any injuries at this point. Police are investigating another shooting at the U.S. consulate in Toronto. An officer heard a shot fired early yesterday morning and a shell casing was found outside the building. Police chased a suspect vehicle but called off the pursuit as it reached speeds of more than 140 kilometers per hour. It's the second shooting at the consulate this year. Mark Carney says he is appalled that two locations of a Jewish-owned bakery chain, places he called fixtures of Toronto's Jewish community, were damaged. Carney says Jewish Canadians should be able to live, work, and worship free from fear, intimidation, and hate, and his government will continue to combat anti-Semitism. Toronto police are investigating the two incidents from over the weekend. The timeline for the reopening of the Sunderland Arena is taking shape. The arena is undergoing major renovations that are expected to be finished by the end of October. Brock Township officials say after that, they'll still need another month or so to train staff, install the ice, and complete the finishing touches. They expect ice time to be available again by December 7th. If you have a flight booked with WestJet between July 30th and August 4th, the airline is giving you a chance to change it ahead of a potential flight attendant strike. The workers could walk off the job as early as Sunday if their union can't reach a deal with the airline. One of the big sticking points in talks, unpaid work. A new CAA survey is showing a disconnect between drivers and dangerous behavior on the roads. A whopping 96% said they've seen dangerous driving habits, speeding being the most common, but only 57% have confessed to wrongdoing. Out of those who admitted to speeding, more than half say they typically go between 10 and 19 kilometers over the speed limit. The Blue Jays send Shane Bieber to the mound in Washington tonight for Game 2 against the Nationals. Bieber is 2-0 in his two starts since the All-Star break. Toronto Temple back in action after the All-Star break. They visit the Minnesota Lynx. The Commonwealth Games continue in Glasgow, Scotland. Canada has 21 medals. And the Brooklyn Merchants host Game 2 of their playoff series with Owen Sound tonight. The North Stars won Game 1 in OT. It's 11:02 at CKDO. Weather is next.
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1: CKDO weather. Cloudy today. Good chance of showers late this afternoon. Risk of a thunderstorm. A high of 26, feeling more like 32. Mainly cloudy tonight. Good chance of showers. Risk of a thunderstorm and windy. A low of 17. Mix of sun and cloud tomorrow. Good chance of showers. Risk of a thunderstorm. A high of 26, feeling more like 31. And for Thursday, sunny. A high of 28. It's 22 right now, feeling more like 30. I'm Becca Stone. 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

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Cheryl in at 11:11 Tuesday morning. I'm Gary Bernardi. Burton Cummings coming up after the time of the season. The Zombies. Part of another summer of peace, love, and music on CKDO.

0: playing the greatest hits of all time, CKDO, Burton Cummings, and Timeless Love, and Time of the Season, the Zombies before that at 11:19. I'm Gary Bernardi, and on the CKDO Facebook fan page, you have your Tide You're Over Until the Real Guy Gets Back Copanundrum has now been posted on the CKDO Facebook fan page, and the world is now better. The world is now good. And here is a question if you're not on Facebook. The question is, around 42% of North American adults have done this at least once in their lifetime. I, for one, have not. So I'm in the 58%. So around 42% of North American adults have done this at least once in their lifetime. What do you think this is? Head to the CKDO Facebook fan page. If you don't do the social media thing, you want to chime in your answer, feel free to give me a call, 905-723-1580, or you can email gary@ckdo.ca. Once again, the question, around 42% of North American adults have done this at least once in their lifetime. That is your Tide You're Over Until the Real Guy Comes Back Copanundrum, and we will reveal the answer in a couple hours, all right? Give you a couple hours till a quarter after one. That's when we'll let you know what the answer is. Happy guessing.
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0: Cloudy, 60% chance we'll get some showers, especially later on this afternoon. Risk of a thunderstorm, 26 the high, although it'll feel closer to 31 or 32 thanks to the humidity. Chance of showers and thunderstorms tonight. Winds picking up to between 30 and 50 kilometers an hour, down to 17 tonight. A mix of sun and cloud tomorrow, 60% chance of showers or thunderstorms. Tomorrow's high, 26. Then sunshine for Thursday and Friday with highs both days of around 29. It's 22, feeling like 30, Peter Gabriel in Salisbury Hills.

0: 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I'm Gary Bernardi. We'll take a taste of honey from 1978 next.
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0: Greatest hits of all time, CKDO, Steppenwolf, and Magic Carpet Ride. It's 11:45. I'm Gary Bernardi. Olivia Flanagan has what's happening in Durham in just a second. And before the clock strikes 12, got some live Cheap Tricks from Gordon Lightfoot as well. Coming up tomorrow, CKDO Mornings with Terry Johnston. Will Shane Bieber be pitching his last game for the Toronto Blue Jays tonight? We don't know because it's trade deadline is on Monday. And Shane Bieber, since he's come back from the injured list, has done very well. Thank you very much. See if he continues his great pitching against the Washington Nationals tonight. Team Canada continues to do pretty well in the Commonwealth Games. And Terry Johnston's got a couple of guests tomorrow lined up with CKDO Mornings to talk about a huge update on the We Care, We Can campaign for the Bowmanville Hospital. And there's one more story that TJ is going to talk about, and that's Weird Al Yankovic story turning down Weird Al Yankovic story, where he said no to a whole bunch of money, took his accordion and went home. Terry will tell us more tomorrow, CKDO Mornings with Terry Johnston.
1: 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I'm Olivia Flanagan. 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
0: Cloudy, chance of showers and thunderstorms this afternoon and a high of 26, although feeling more like 31 or 32 thanks to the humidity. Cloudy, chance of showers and windy tonight between 30 and 50 kilometer an hour gusts tonight. Down to 17, a mix of sun and cloud tomorrow with a chance of showers and thunderstorms, high of 26. Then sunny on Thursday with a high of 28. It's 24, feeling like 30. Duran Duran.

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1: Good afternoon. It's 12 o'clock. I'm John Cook with CKDO News. A good chance of showers this afternoon, a high of 26. Right now it's 24. It feels like 30. Here's what's making news this hour. Doug Ford says he is, quote, totally disgusted. The U.S. consulate in Toronto was shot at for a second time this year. He says he's expecting whoever is responsible for yesterday's shooting will be punished. Someone fired a shot at the building. Police also found a shell casing at the scene. Officers did chase a suspect vehicle, but they called off that pursuit over safety concerns. Flight attendants at WestJet could walk off the job as early as Sunday if they're not able to reach a new deal. The union says its main sticking points include unpaid work. WestJet says it's offering customers planning to fly between July 30th and August 4th a chance to make a one-time change to their booking without fees. And Toronto Mayor Olivia Chow says the province should return lands it took for the expansion of Billy Bishop. The feds rejected Doug Ford's airport expansion plan after receiving feedback through public consultation. Chow says she's filed an urgent motion to council demanding the province return the lands. Canada's public safety minister is committing to, quote, get to the bottom of the arrest of a Canadian in Europe on spy charges. The Belgian Federal Prosecutor's Office says a Canadian national of Chinese origin has been arrested on charges of espionage and participation in a criminal organization. The suspect was not named in the office's statement, but worked as an intern at NATO's Supreme Headquarters, Allied Powers Europe, in Belgium. Ice time is expected to be available at the Sunderland Arena starting December 7th. The Brock Township officials say the renovation is going well. Right now, they anticipate the project to be completed by the end of October, but they'll still need to train staff, install ice, and complete the finishing touches before it opens. And who doesn't love KFC? Well, KFC lovers have a rare opportunity to purchase a piece of fast food history. Today, a Louisville auction house is selling off dozens of items that once belonged to the real Colonel Harlan Sanders. They include some of the pressure cookers Sanders used to refine his frying technique, his iconic bow tie and suspenders, and a planner believed to contain a list of his secret 11 herbs and spices. The Jays send Shane Bieber to the mound in Washington tonight for Game 2 against the Nats. Bieber is 2-0 in his two starts since the All-Star break. The Toronto Tempo are back in action after the WNBA All-Star break. They visit the Minnesota Lynx. The Commonwealth Games continue in Glasgow, Scotland. Canada has 21 medals. And the Brooklyn Merchants host Game 2 of their playoff series with Owen Sound tonight. The North Stars won Game 1 in OT. It's 12:03 at CKDO. Weather is next.
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1: A good chance of showers this afternoon, along with the risk of a thunderstorm, a high of 26. Still a good chance of rain this evening. Risk of a storm continues with a low of 17. Mix of sun and cloud tomorrow. Good chance of rain. Another risk of a thunderstorm, a high of 26. And then sunny on Thursday with a high of 28. Right now it's 24, feeling like 30. I'm John Cook. 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

0: Part of another summer of peace, love, and music on CKDO, Heart and Dreamboat Annie. It's 10 after 12, Tuesday afternoon. I'm Gary Bernardi with Jim Croce on the way.
1: Oh.
0: Tony Joe White, Poke Salad Annie. Cannot grunt nearly as well as Tony Joe White. Greatest hits of all time, CKDO.
2: Now some of y'all never been down south too much. I'm going to tell you a little bit about this so that you understand what I'm talking about. Down there we have a plant that grows out in the woods and the fields. Looks something like a turnip green. Nearby called the poke salad. Poke salad. Used to know a girl lived down there and she'd go out in the evenings and pick her a mess of it. 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They did all right. Down in Louisiana, where the alligators grow so mean.

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0: Greatest hits of all time, CKDO, Jim Croce, and Operator. It's 12:17. I'm Gary Bernardi. A little late there. I was actually being an operator talking to a gentleman who, wants to hear something on the beach party. Why not? Daryl plays your requests and dedications, so hopefully Daryl can help the guy out. Should have taken his name. Sorry about that. Anyway, we'll hear more about the beach party in just a second. We love giving stuff away, love playing great tunes, and the Capitol Theater is a great place to check out local theater in Port Hope, and they are presenting Farley Mowat's And No Birds Sang, August the 14th through September the 6th. How would you like to get some free tickets? Well, you got to do a little bit of work. Head to the freebies page at ckdo.ca. You enter, and then you just wait. That's the work part. The waiting part, that's probably the harder part. Wait till Friday. That's when Terry Johnson will give those tickets away on the from the freebies page at ckdo.ca.
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0: Cloudy and possibility we've got some showers, maybe even a thunderstorm as well. 26 the high, although it'll feel way warmer thanks to the humidity. For tonight, chance of showers and thunderstorms. Winds picking up to between 30 and 50 kilometers an hour, down to 17. Mix of sun and cloud tomorrow with a chance of showers and thunderstorms and a high of 26. Looks like finally we get to dry off a bit on Thursday. Sunshine and a high of 28. It's 24, feeling like 31 with evening.

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0: 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Because, you know, they could pay homage to Prince by doing that. 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

0: Greatest hits of all time, CKDO, hit me with your best shot. Pat Benatar, it's 1248. I'm Gary Bernardi, and if you've checked out CKDO Facebook fan pages, tied you over until the real guy comes back up and under him. 42% of North American adults have done this at least once in their lifetime. A lot of people have skinny dipping on their minds, which is perfectly fine, but especially on a hot day like this might be a good thing, but not the right answer. And so far, nobody has actually got the right answer. Got about an hour to think about it. We're going to give you the answer at about 1:45. 42% of North American adults have done this at least once in their lifetime.
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0: Mix of sun and cloud with a chance of showers or thunderstorms this afternoon. 26 the high. It'll feel way warmer because of the humidity. Cloudy, chance of showers and windy tonight to 50 kilometers an hour. Down to 17. Mix of sun and cloud tomorrow with a chance of showers and thunderstorms. Tomorrow's high 26, feeling closer to 31. Sunny Thursday with a high of 28. 24 now, feeling like 31. Here's Dolly.

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2: Good afternoon. It's 1 o'clock. I'm John Cook with CKDO News. A good chance of showers this afternoon, a high of 26. Right now it is 24. Here's what's making news this hour. A handful of Ontarians who were forced out of their homes over wildfires are heading home. Earlier this month, 13 remote communities were evacuated as massive fires burned up north. More than 1,800 people fled to host cities like Thunder Bay in Toronto. A few dozen were scheduled to fly back yesterday. Toronto police are out with new security camera footage of an accused murderer. A man was shot dead in a parking lot back in 2022. Investigators have also released an artist's rendering of the suspect. They say a witness has come forward to help with that sketch. York police are laying charges over misleading ads about passport services. The Competition Bureau says they ran a business and made it seem like they were with the federal government. Officials say the ads suggested they could help people obtain or renew their passport online. Those ads ran for several years, starting about a decade ago. Ontario's transportation minister is accusing a, quote, fringe group of killing the Billy Bishop expansion. He says the province is disappointed with Ottawa's decision to block the plan from moving forward. Doug Ford was pushing to expand the island airport so jets could take off and land there. Officials are vowing to forge ahead and won't return any land to the city of Toronto. A federal cabinet minister who deals with U.S. trade is heading to Washington this week, but the details are very light. It's not clear when they're heading south or who they're meeting. This comes after Donald Trump threatened new 50% tariffs on various things from Canada. And almost 90% of Canadians feel confident about spotting potential scams. That's according to a new survey from TD. One expert says it's a positive sign that Canadians are aware of fraud, but overconfidence can lead to problems. The survey also found 46% encounter a scam at least once each week. Well, the Jays send Shane Bieber to the mound in Washington tonight for Game 2 against the Nats. Bieber is 2-0 in his two starts since the All-Star break. A Toronto Tempo are back in action tonight after the WNBA All-Star break. They visit the Minnesota Lynx. The Commonwealth Games continue in Scotland. Canada has 21 medals so far. And the Brooklyn Merchants host Game 2 of their playoff series with Owen Sound tonight. The North Stars won Game 1 in OT. It's 1:02 at CKDO. Weather is next.
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2: A good chance of showers late this afternoon and the risk of a thunderstorm, a high of 26. Much of the same this evening. Good chance of rain, possible thunderstorms, a low of 17. A mix of sun and cloud tomorrow. Good chance of rain, possible thunderstorms, and a high of 26. And then sunny on Thursday with a high of 28. Right now it's 24, feels like 31. I'm John Cook. 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

Trace hits of all time, CKDO, Simon and Garfunkel, and Mrs. Robinson at 112. I'm Gary Bernardi. Some disappearing acts. So if you find your radio disappears, you'll wonder why? No, it's Hocus Pocus. Focus. Come on, focus. 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

0: Grace hits them all time. CKDO, Kim Mitchell, and going for a soda. It's 119. I'm Gary Bernardi. So July 28th of 2025, a pretty big deal for me. A year ago today, I got my cast off when I broke my ankle and ripped tendon in my left leg. Never had an injury like that before in my life, and it was not fun. Wouldn't suggest it. Glad it's over and feeling good a year later. And I was just kind of posting on my social media that it's my 1 year cast off anniversary. If you're going through something like this, you'll get through it. You'll get through it. And especially if you got lots of great medical support and more personal support like I had with my wife and family and all that kind of stuff. You as well. Thanks so much. It seems like only happened yesterday. I was looking at the pictures of it, and glad, and cross my fingers I don't have to go through that again, and I cross my fingers and hope you don't have to go through that either.
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0: Mainly cloudy with a chance of showers or thunderstorms later on this afternoon and into tonight. Today's high 26, feeling more like 32. Winds are actually going to pick up tonight as well, between 30 and 50 kilometers an hour, down to 17. Mix of sun and cloud tomorrow with a chance of showers or thunderstorms and a high of 26. Humidity will make it feel closer to 30. Sunshine and a high of 28 for Thursday. It's 24, feeling like 31 with Vicky Sue Robinson.

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0: 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CKDO, The Looking Glass, Brandy, you're a fine girl at 1:32. I'm Gary Bernardi on the drive to work this morning. Listen to CKDO Mornings with Terry Johnston. Terry was all about Bon Jovi. I'm surprised you didn't play a full Bon Jovi tune. We'll fix that next.
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0: of the greatest hits of all time, CKDO Trooper, and a romantic song, Janine. Not so romantic if your name is like Darlene or, Mary or something like that. Wouldn't recommend it. Just saying. I've tried it. Trust me. Just didn't go very well at all. 1:45, I'm Gary Bernardi. If you tried to get in on the CKDO Facebook fan page trying to answer today's conundrum fill-in sort of thing, 42% of North American adults have done this at least once in their lifetime. A lot of people went extreme, like bungee jumping and skinny dipping and all that kind of stuff. It's actually a little different. The answer is legally change your name. There you go. 42% of North American adults have changed their names at least once. All right. I went from Gary to the artist formerly known as Gary to Gary Bernardi to... No, I didn't do that at all. Anyway, we're going to have another fill-in conundrum for you tomorrow on the CKDO Facebook fan page. And between now and then, you might want to change your name.
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0: Still might get some rain or thunderstorm activity this afternoon with a high of 26, feeling into the low 30s, though. More showers and thunderstorms tonight, possibly mixed with winds to between 30 and 50 kilometers an hour. Low down to 17, a mix of sun and cloud tomorrow. Chance of showers and thunderstorms and a high of 26. Humidexes into the low 30s. And look at this, sunshine on Thursday with a high of 28. It's 24, feeling like 31. Errol MacLean coming up after the 2 o'clock news right now. It's Blue Oyster Cult.

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1: Good afternoon. It's 2 o'clock. I'm John Cook with CKDO News for Armstrong Funeral Home in Oshawa. A good chance of showers this afternoon, a high of 26. Right now it's 24, feels like 31. Here's what's making news this hour. Close to 80 people who fled the wildfires in northern Ontario are returning to their home community. That's according to a new report published by the Chiefs of Ontario. The fires sparked evacuations in 13 remote areas in the northern part of the province. A pair of flights were scheduled to bring 79 people back to one affected First Nation yesterday. Investigators are releasing new footage of a suspect in a deadly Toronto shooting. Back in 2022, gunshots rang out in a parking lot south of Midland and Steeles. At the time, there was no suspect description. Police are also out with an artist's rendering of the shooter, thanks to an eyewitness who has since come forward. Well, you could save a couple of bucks if you can wait until tomorrow to get gas. Enpro thinks prices are going down 3 cents at midnight. That would put the GTA average just shy of $1.77 a liter. The PCs say they are not returning any of the land they seized around Billy Bishop Airport. Toronto's mayor is asking for that land back since the feds have blocked an expansion of the air hub. And the province says they're going to keep pushing for that expansion. Ontario's transportation minister also accusing Ottawa of caving to a, quote, fringe group who opposed the project. The feds are not saying much about a cabinet minister's planned trip to Washington. Dominic LeBlanc, who deals with the U.S. trade portfolio, is visiting the American capital sometime this week. Officials are not saying when he's leaving or who he'll be speaking with, but this comes after Donald Trump's newest tariff threats, which could affect various Canadian goods. And Amazon is announcing a deal with Rogers to air NHL games in Canada. Under the 12-year agreement, they'll be the exclusive broadcaster for regular season games on Wednesday nights. Amazon Prime will also carry certain playoff games. That includes 2 first-round series and 1 second-round matchup. Shane Bieber gets the start tonight as the Jays continue their 3-game series with the Nationals. Toronto has won 3 of their last 5. The Tempo are back on the court this evening after the WNBA All-Star break. They're visiting Minnesota, and the Commonwealth Games continue in Scotland. Canada now up to 27 medals. 10 of those are golds. It's 2:02 at CKDO. Weather is next.
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1: A good chance of showers later this afternoon and possible thunderstorms, a high of 26. Still a good chance of rain this evening. Risk of a storm continues with a low of 17. Much of the same tomorrow. Good chance of rain and possible storms, a high of 26. And then sunny on Thursday with a high of 28. Right now, it's 26 at CKDO. I'm John Cook. 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

Part of another summer of peace, love, and music. CKDL, there's the great Dave Edmonds. I hear you knocking. Hey, come on in. The music's fine. Daryl McLean in for Chris Coppin all week long. Hey, we're going to have some fun. We got a lot of good music to get to this hour and lots to talk about. We got Queen coming up. Brian Adams going to be along. Who else? Sly and Family Stone. And I got a few things you need to know. We'll get into that in just a moment. But first, time for the much anticipated and long awaited Daryl's Thought for Today. Are you ready for it? Here it is. If cops arrest a mime, did they tell him he has the right to remain silent?

0: greatest hits of all time, CKDO. There's the great Andy Kim and Baby, I Love You. Well, don't know you that well, but I guess I love you. I like you a lot. Hope you're doing well. It's Daryl McLean with you. 217 in the sun right now. Yeah, the sun cracking through every now and then, but still a pretty good chance of some showers this afternoon. Very humid. Our high today, 26, feeling like 32, and actually it feels like 33 out there. Okay, what's going on? What did I want to do? Oh, I know. A few things you need to know. Well, I guess it must be pretty important. Got a lot about cartoons and all that kind of stuff today. You know the Jetsons TV series? And it was set in the year 2062. George was 40 years old in the show, so that means he was born in 2022. Therefore, he'd be 4 years old. This is in Things You Need to Know. Did I really need to know that? Oh, by the way, OpenAI says 300 million people already turn to ChatGPT with health-related questions weekly. Yeah, well, you know, I'm neither going to be pro nor con against that, but I think it's a way to check out information. By the way, Marvel announced at Comic-Con over in San Diego this past weekend that Ryan Gosling is going to join their universe as Ghost Rider. And Simpsons news and things you need to know. The 800th episode of The Simpsons recently aired, with Fox renewing the show for another 4 seasons, guaranteeing the show will make it to its 40th season. Amazing. Just a few things you need to know.
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0: All right, here we go. Mainly cloudy out there. A bit of sunshine and a 60% chance of showers late this afternoon. A risk of a thunderstorm. 26 with a high, humidity around 32. Tonight, mainly cloudy. 60% chance of showers and a risk of a thunderstorm. And a bit windy. Low 17. A little better day tomorrow. Mix of sun and cloud. Still a chance of showers and risk of a thunderstorm. 26, feeling like 31. And then a hot one on Thursday. Sunny and 28. Right now it's 26 in Oshawa, feels like 33. Let's bring on Queen. We will rock you.

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0: Coming to the summer of peace, love, and music, CKDO. You got that right. Absolutely right. They are the five-man electrical band. Kind of like that. Hey, we're up to 233, just zipping along on a beautiful Tuesday summer day in Durham region. And stand by for Sly and the Family Stone next.
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0: 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Hey, you.
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0: Hey, it's 2:45. I'm Daryl McLean, and hey, you. I'm talking to you. We're going to be kicking off the August long weekend with a special all-request show. And since Chris Gobbett is off, I'm going to get to host it. I'm looking forward to that. That's coming up Friday from 2 to 7. 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
0: Mainly cloudy and still a chance of an afternoon shower. Risk of a thunderstorm. 26 with a high, 32 humidity. Tonight, mainly cloudy, 60% chance of showers. Risk of a thunderstorm. Gusting winds up to 50 with a low 17. A mix of sun and cloud tomorrow, but we have a good chance of a shower and risk of a thunderstorm. It's going to be muggy again. 26 feeling like 31. And sunshine in store for Thursday with a high 28. It's 26 now. Feels like 33. Come and get your love. It's Redbone.

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1: Good afternoon. It's 3 o'clock. I'm John Cook with CKDO News. A good chance of showers this afternoon, a high of 26. Right now it is 26, feels like 33. Taking a look at traffic, here's Colin.
2: Taking the first look at your major routes, northbound DVP. It's going to be off and on from the bottom, but quite heavy as you're approaching Don Mills till you reach the 401. Southbound on the 404 full from Finch approaching the 401. Eastbound on the 401 through Durham. Delays as you're approaching Westney till you pass Salem. And westbound on the 401 through Durham, also quite full as you're approaching the 412 till Salem as well. I'm Colin Miller, more traffic in minutes on CKDO.
1: Here's what's making news this hour. A handful of Ontarians who were forced out of their homes over wildfires are heading back to their communities. Earlier this month, 13 remote communities were evacuated as massive fires burned up north. More than 1,800 people fled to host cities like Thunder Bay or Toronto. A few dozen were scheduled to fly back yesterday. And Toronto police are out with new security camera footage of an accused murderer. A man was shot dead in a parking lot back in 2022. Investigators have also released an artist's rendering of the suspect. They say a witness has come forward to help with the sketch. York police are laying charges over misleading ads about passport services. And the Competition Bureau says they ran a business and made it seem like they were with the federal government. Officials say the ads suggested they could help people obtain or renew their passport online. Those ads ran for several years, starting about a decade ago. Ontario's transportation minister is accusing a, quote, fringe group of killing the Billy Bishop expansion. He says the province is disappointed with Ottawa's decision to block the plan from moving forward. Doug Ford was pushing to expand the island airport so jets could take off and land there. Officials are vowing to forge ahead and won't return any land to the city of Toronto. A federal cabinet minister who deals with U.S. trade is heading to Washington this week, but the details are light. It's not clear when they're heading south or who they're meeting with. This comes after Donald Trump threatened new 50% tariffs on various things from Canada. And almost 90% of Canadians feel confident about spotting potential scams. That's according to a new survey from TD. One expert says it's a positive sign that Canadians are aware of fraud, but overconfidence can lead to problems. The survey also found 46% encounter a scam at least once each week. A game two of a three-game series between Washington and Toronto goes tonight in MLB action. The Jays are fresh off a 3-2 win over the Nationals. They'll look to claim the series tonight. A tempo hit the road to visit the Minnesota Lynx, and Canada has 10 medals at the Commonwealth Games and 10 gold medals at the Commonwealth Games in Scotland. The total medal count so far stands at 27. It's 3:03. At CKDO, weather is next.
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1: A good chance of showers this afternoon, risk of a thunderstorm and a high of 26. Still a good chance of rain this evening. A risk of a storm continues with a low of 17. A mix of sun and cloud tomorrow. Good chance of rain, possible thunderstorms and a high of 26. And then sunny on Thursday with a high of 28. Right now it's 26 at CKDO. 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

0: It's another summer of peace, love, and music. CKDO, Fly, Robin, Fly. They are the Silver Convention. Get you this picture, that little birdie up there flying in the sky. Oh, yeah. It's 314. Hello there. I'm Darrell McClain, sitting in for Chris Coppin. Let's do a check on your drive right now. CKDO Traffic and Colin Miller.
1: Northbound DVP, still a slow go from Bayview Bloor till you reach the 401. Southbound on the 404. Delays as you're approaching the 401, but other than that, you should be smooth sailing. And then eastbound on the 401 through Durham, slow from Westney till you pass Salem. It also looks like southbound on the 412 past Taunton to the 401 is closed off. Just a heads up if you are headed through that area. CKDO Traffic is brought to you in part by R. Havery Landscaping. 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I'm Colin Miller. More traffic in minutes on CKDO.
0: All right. Thank you, Colin. 3:15 right on the dot. Maybe today's your birthday on this July 28th. Happy birthday. If so, there's quite a few famous people celebrating today, including CFL Hall of Fame quarterback Russ Jackson turning 90 today. Who else we got? Cartoonist Jim Davis. Do you know who he is? The guy who created Garfield. Is Garfield even out there anymore? I think so. But he's 81 today. Singer Jonathan Edwards, a guy who had a number of hits back in the 70s, Sunshine being one of his biggest ones. He used to live in New Glasgow, Nova Scotia for a while. He lived in Canada. He turns 80. Actress Sally Struthers, little Gloria from All in the Family, is 79 today. Disgraced CBS newscaster Scott Pelley, 69. Lori Loughlin, you know her from Full House. Of course, she got more famous for that scandal where she was paying to get her kids into college and all that kind of stuff. Anyway, she's 62. The brilliant mind behind the UFC. UFC president Dana White is 57 today. And actress Elizabeth Berkley, remember her in Saved by the Bell and that really raunchy movie Showgirls? Well, she turns 54 today.
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0: Mainly cloudy out there and some haze and 60% chance of showers late this afternoon. The risk of a thunderstorm, 26 for the high, 32 humidity. Tonight, mainly cloudy with a 60% chance of showers, risk of a thunderstorm. Winds are expected to pick up from the north, gusting up to 50 and a low of 17. For tomorrow, mix of sun and cloud, very good chance of a afternoon shower, risk of a thunderstorm, 26, feeling like 31. Sunny on Thursday, 28, and sunny and 29 for Friday. Right now, 26 in Oshawa, feels like 32. 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

0: the greatest hits of all time, CKDO, and one of the greatest ever from back in 1964. There you go with the Animals, House of the Rising Sun, 3:31, right on the dot. Hey, John Cook standing by with news headlines. I'm Darrell McClain, and let's check traffic right now with Colin Miller.
1: Westbound on the Gardner, still slow as you're approaching Young till Spadina. Northbound DVP jammed from Don Mills till you reach the 401. Southbound on the 404 really only has delays headed onto the 401. Eastbound on the 401 through Durham as you're approaching Westney, delays until you pass Salem. And westbound on the 401 through Durham as you're approaching the 412, it bunches up a little bit until you reach Salem. 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I'm Colin Miller. More traffic in minutes on CKDO.
2: And I'm John Cook in the CKDO newsroom. 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Toronto police are sharing an artist's rendering of a wanted murderer. Gas prices are set to drop slightly overnight, and the Jays continue their series with the Nationals this evening. 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
0: 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Apparently a group of doctors are now saying that hot dogs are as dangerous as cigarettes. Although they are easier to quit. You know, especially after you try to pay for one at the Rogers Center.

0: 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CKDO and Changes at David Bowie. I'm Darryl McClain. 344. What's happening on our streets and highways right now? Let's find out. CKDO traffic and Colin Miller.
1: Northbound DVP is slow from the bottom. Southbound on the 404, quite full from Finch approaching the 401. Eastbound on the 401 through Durham. As you're approaching West Knee, you can expect delays until Salem. And westbound on the 401 through Durham also bunches up as you're approaching the 412 until Salem as well. CKDO traffic is brought to you in part by Four Seasons Golf and Country Club in North Pickering. 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I'm Colin Miller. More traffic in minutes on CKDO.
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0: Well, our new forecast just arrived from Environment Canada, now calling for a mainly cloudy sky, but a 40% chance of showers this evening and the risk of a thunderstorm with a low 19. For tomorrow, it's going to clear up in the morning and then be sunny and hot. Winds gusting up to 50 with a high 25. It'll feel like 28, really. I guess it's not that hot. A little warmer on Thursday, sunny and 28. Friday, sunny and 29. And then cloudy Saturday, August 1st, with a high 27. It's 26 now, feels like 32. Here's Blondie's Heart of Glass.

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1: Good afternoon. It's 4 o'clock. I'm John Cook with CKDO News. A chance of showers this evening, an overnight low of 19. Right now it's 26. Taking a look at traffic, here's Colin.
2: Northbound DVP jammed from Bayview Bloor to reach the 401. Southbound on the 404 quite full as you're approaching Finch to the 401. Eastbound on the 401 through Durham really starts to bunch up as you're approaching Westney till you reach Salem. And westbound on the 401 also quite slow as you're approaching the 412 till you reach Salem. I'm Colin Miller, more traffic in minutes on CKDO.
1: Here's what's making news this hour. Close to 80 people who fled the wildfires in northern Ontario are returning to their home community. That's according to a new report published by the Chiefs of Ontario. Those fires sparked evacuations in 13 remote areas in the northern part of the province. A pair of flights were scheduled to bring 79 people back to one affected First Nation yesterday. Investigators are releasing new footage of a suspect in a deadly Toronto shooting. Back in 2022, gunshots rang out in a parking lot south of Midland and Steeles. At the time, there was no suspect description. Police are also out with an artist's rendering of the shooter, thanks to an eyewitness who has now come forward. You could save a couple of bucks if you can wait until tomorrow to get gas. Enpro thinks prices are going down 3 cents at midnight. That would put the GTA average just shy of $1.77 a liter. The PCs say they're not returning any of the land they seized around Billy Bishop Airport. Toronto's mayor is asking for that land back since the feds have blocked an expansion of the air hub. The province says they're going to keep pushing for that expansion. Ontario's transportation minister is accusing Ottawa of caving to a, quote, fringe group who opposed the project. And the feds not saying much about a cabinet minister's planned trip to Washington. And Dominic LeBlanc, who deals with the U.S. trade portfolio, is visiting the American capital sometime this week. Officials are not saying when he's leaving or who he'll be speaking with, but this comes after Donald Trump's new tariff threats, which could affect various Canadian goods. And Amazon is announcing a deal with Rogers to air NHL games in Canada. Under the 12-year agreement, they'll be the exclusive broadcaster for regular season games on Wednesday nights. Amazon Prime will also carry certain playoff games. That includes two first-round series and one second-round matchup. Shane Bieber heads to the Hill tonight as the Jays continue their three-game series with the Nationals. Toronto's now won three of their last five. The Toronto Tempo are back on the court tonight visiting Minnesota. And the Commonwealth Games continue in Scotland. Canada has 27 medals at last check with 10 golds. It's 4:02 at CKDO. Weather is next.
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1: Mainly cloudy this evening, a chance of showers and the risk of a thunderstorm, an overnight low of 19. Clearing up tomorrow morning, a high at 25, and then sunny on Thursday with a high of 28. Right now, it's 25 at CKDO. I'm John Cook. 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
2: 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Tommy Rowe's Sheila enters the Hot 100. 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
4: Sweet little Sheila, you'll know her if you see her.
2: July 28th, 1973. Grand Funk Railroad releases We're an American Band. It's July 28th, 1976, and Steve Miller is celebrating a brand new gold record for his album Fly Like an Eagle. It's on its way to platinum, featuring hits like Rockin' Me, Take the Money and Run, and Fly Like an Eagle. It's July 28th, 1987, and the Beatles sue Nike and Capitol Records over the use of the song Revolution in shoe commercials.
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2: It's July 28th, 1968, and the Doors are number one on this day with a song Jim Morrison wrote in 1965 after seeing a beautiful woman walking on the beach. He thought up the song and wrote it that night, but it wasn't recorded until 3 years later. Hello, I Love You. I'm Daryl McClain, and that's Today in Rock and Roll History.

0: Greatest hits of all time, CKDO. And number one on this very day, what was it, back in 1965? Hello, I love you. Jim Morrison and the Doors. Yeah, 1968, pardon me. I'm Daryl McLean. Hope you enjoyed today in rock and roll history. You know, we bring a new one twice daily. Next time, you'll get to hear it tomorrow morning during Gary Benardi's show just after 10. It's 4:14. That means time for another check on your drive and CKDO traffic with Colin Miller.
1: Northbound DVP jammed from Bayview Bloor to reach the 401. Southbound on the 404, slow from Finch approaching the 401. Eastbound on the 401 through Durham, a big game of stop and go as you're approaching Westney till Salem. And westbound on the 401 through Durham as you reach Brock Street. Very heavy till Salem as well. I'm Colin Miller. More traffic in minutes on CKDO.
0: All right. Thank you very much, Colin Miller. All right. What's going on? I think we should do our daily dose of Did You Know? Yeah, this is the educational portion of today's program. Take notes. Might be an examination later. How about this? Did you know that Hershey's Kisses were named after the kissing sound that the chocolate makes as it falls from the machine on the conveyor belt? You know, I thought it would have been something a little more clever, but no, that was it. How about this? Did you know that some whales have been born with legs? I had no idea. Did you know this? Liars blink less frequently than normal during the lie and then speed up to around 8 times faster than usual afterwards. See, they know all these things. That's how you can tell you're lying. How about this one? Did you know the stage before frostbite is called frost nip? Did not know that. Here's an interesting one. I bet you didn't know. Did you know that bullfrogs do not sleep? Ribbit. I have no idea. Maybe they're grumpy. And finally, did you know the opposite of deja vu is jamais vu? And that's when something familiar feels unfamiliar. And now you know.
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0: Kind of hazy out there now. Forecast calling for a mainly cloudy sky. About a 40% chance of showers this evening with the risk of a thunderstorm, about 19 overnight. And tomorrow, we're going to have a sunny day after all. It's going to clear up in the morning, but it's going to be breezy. Winds gusting up to 50. Tomorrow's high 25, feeling like 28. And then Thursday, it's going to be hotter. Sunny and 28, sunny and 29 for Friday. Right now at Oshawa Executive Airport, we're enjoying a bit of sun. It's 25, feels like 30, and funky down. This is Lip Sync.

0: 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All right, we're happy to be part of your fantasy today. It's exactly 4:30. I'm Darrell McLean, John Cook coming up in news headlines. 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
1: Northbound DVP, slow go from Bayview Bloor to reach the 401. Southbound on the 404, filled in from Finch approaching the 401. Eastbound on the 401 through Durham as you're approaching Westney. Very heavy until you pass Salem, and then you're going to be off and on until Stevenson and Oshawa. Westbound on the 401 through Durham, quite full from Brock Street till you pass the 412. It also looks like southbound on the 412 as you're approaching Taunton is completely closed until you reach the 401. Just a heads up if you are traveling through that area. 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I'm Colin Miller, more traffic in minutes on CKDO.
2: And I'm John Cook in the CKDO newsroom. Here's what's making news this hour. Some of the people evacuated from the wildfires up north are flying back home this week. The province isn't giving Toronto back any land they seized for the Billy Bishop expansion, and the Commonwealth Games continue in Scotland. 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
0: 4:33. You know, the reboot of the TV series Frasier has done very well. Have you seen it? It's really good. You know, Frasier was a radio psychologist. You know, listeners call in with their problems. But please don't call me with your problems. I'm under enough stress. You know, trying to decide what song I play next. Like this. Billy Joel, Piano Man, CKDO.

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1: It looks like the southbound 412 is still completely closed from Taunton to the 401 if you're in the area. I just want to give you a heads up on that one. Northbound on the DVP is still a slow go from Bayview Bloor to reach the 401. Southbound on the 404 is now filled in from Steeles approaching the 401. Eastbound on the 401 just off the DVP, expect delays until Kennedy. Then you should be smooth sailing to reach into Durham, where as you're approaching Brock Road, it is very heavy until Salem. And then you're going to be off and on until Stevenson and Oshawa. Westbound on the 401 through Durham, also quite full from Brock Street till you pass the 412. CKDO traffic is brought to you in part by the Capital Theater in Port Hope. Farley Mowat's beloved World War II memoir hits the stage. Catch the world premiere of No Bird Sang August 14th through September 6th. Tickets at capitaltheater.com. I'm Colin Miller. More traffic in minutes on CKDO.
0: So what are your plans for the long weekend? Are you going anywhere? 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
0: All right, here we go. Our latest forecast for this evening, mainly cloudy. Could see a shower, about a 40% chance of showers in the evening. Risk of a thunderstorm, a low 19. It's going to be clearing up tomorrow morning and then sunny and 28. Some gusting wind, pardon me, 25, feeling like 28. Gusting winds up to 50 tomorrow. Sunny and 28 on Thursday and Friday. It's going to be sunny and 29. How about your weekend? The long-range forecast calling for a cloudy day on Saturday, 27, and then cloudy with a chance of showers Sunday, 22. Right now at Oshawa Executive Airport, it's 25, feels like 30, and here's Hall & Oates with Maneater.

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1: Good afternoon. It's 5 o'clock. I'm John Cook with CKDO News. A chance of showers this evening, an overnight low of 19. Right now it's 25. Taking a look at traffic, here's Colin.
2: Northbound DVP jammed from Bayview Bloor to reach the 401. Southbound on the 404 is quite full from Steeles approaching the 401. Eastbound on the 401 through Durham as you're approaching Westney. Quite heavy until you pass Salem. Westbound on the 401 through Durham is also quite slow as you're passing Brock Street till you pass the 412. And southbound on the 412 as you reach Taunton. It looks like it is fully closed until the 401. Just a heads up if you are in the area. I'm Colin Miller. More traffic in minutes on CKDO.
1: Here's what's making news this hour. A handful of Ontarians who were forced out of their homes over wildfires are heading home. Earlier this month, 13 remote communities were evacuated as massive fires burned up north. More than 1,800 people fled to host cities like Thunder Bay and Toronto. A few dozen were scheduled to fly back yesterday. Toronto police are out with new security camera footage of an accused murderer. A man was shot dead in a parking lot back in 2022. Investigators have also released an artist's rendering of the suspect. They say a witness has come forward to help with the sketch. And York police are laying charges over misleading ads about passport services. The Competition Bureau says they ran a business and made it seem like they were with the federal government. Officials say the ads suggested they could help people obtain or renew their passport online. Those ads ran for several years, starting about a decade ago. Ontario's transportation minister is accusing a, quote, fringe group of killing the Billy Bishop expansion. He says the province is disappointed with Ottawa's decision to block the plan from moving forward. Doug Ford was pushing to expand the island airport so jets could take off and land there. Officials are vowing to forge ahead and say they won't return any land to the city of Toronto. A federal cabinet minister who deals with U.S. trade is heading to Washington this week, but the details are very light. It is not clear when they're heading south or who they're meeting. This comes after Donald Trump threatened new 50% tariffs on various things from Canada. And almost 90% of Canadians feel confident about spotting potential scams. That's according to a new survey from TD. One expert says it's a positive sign that Canadians are aware of fraud, but overconfidence can lead to problems. The survey also found 46% encounter a scam at least once a week. A game two of a three-game series between Washington and Toronto goes tonight in Major League Baseball. The Jays are fresh off a 3-2 win over the Nets. They'll look to claim the series tonight. At Toronto Tempo, we're on the road visiting Minnesota, and Canada has 10 gold medals at the Commonwealth Games in Scotland. Their total medal count so far is 27. It's 5:03 at CKDO. Weather is next.
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1: Mainly cloudy this evening, a chance of showers and the risk of a thunderstorm, an overnight low of 19. Clearing up tomorrow, a high at 25, and then sunny on Thursday with a high of 28. Right now, it's 25 at CKDO. I'm John Cook. 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

0: Right into the summer of peace, love, and music, CKDL, rocking with Foreigner. Feels like the first time. It's Daryl McLean with you at 5:16. Got some vintage vinyl news concerning Genesis coming your way in just a moment. 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
1: Northbound DVP, slow from Don Mills until you reach the 401. Southbound on the 404, delays from Steeles approaching the 401. It also looks like we have a collision on the eastbound 401 in the collectors at Leslie. One left lane is closed there. Eastbound on the 401 through Durham as you're approaching Brock Road. You're bumper to bumper until Salem and then off and on until Stevenson and Oshawa. Westbound on the 401 through Durham. After you pass Brock Street, you'll have some delays until you reach Salem. I'm Colin Miller. More traffic in minutes on CKDO.
0: Thank you very much, Colin. In your vintage vinyl news today, truly a vintage vinyl story. Now, if you're a true Genesis fan, you'd know they go all the way back to about 1969. Well, Tony Banks, Peter Gabriel, and Mike Rutherford have overseen the upcoming reissue of their 1969 debut album called From Genesis to Revelation. And it's coming out on October 9th. It'll be available as a deluxe 5-disc CD Blu-ray box set, also a double vinyl edition, and a remixed and remastered 2-CD edition. And the box will also include video content featuring the band members reminiscing, and it was filmed earlier this year. So if you're a Genesis fan, you'll definitely want to check that out. And some news about Roxette, some good, some not so great. The group's 1990 smash, It Must Have Been Love, officially joined YouTube's Billion Views Club. Now, that's the good news. What's the bad news? Well, Roxette's 40th anniversary tour had all its U.S. and Canada dates canceled. A statement on the group's social media says the tour was postponed due to logistics and a hugely increased touring cost. So there you go. There's your vintage vinyl news.
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0: Expect a mainly cloudy sky this evening with a 40% chance of showers and the risk of a thunderstorm, about 19 overnight. Tomorrow, it's going to clear up in the morning and sunny and 25 with a little bit of humidity to make it feel like 28. It's going to be kind of windy tomorrow. They're saying wind gusts from 30 to 50. For Thursday, expect a sunny sky, 28, sunny again for Friday, 29. And for Saturday, that will be August 1st, it's going to be cloudy and 27. Right now it's 25 in Oshawa, but it does feel like 31 with the humidity. Here's Roxwell, Somebody's Watching Me.

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0: of the greatest hits of all time, CKDO. One of those great Brit hits from the Yardbirds for your love right here on CKDO. Coming up on 531, feeling fine on this Tuesday. Still no rain showers yet, but hopefully your drive home is going good. Why don't we find out what's happening with CKDO traffic and Colin Miller.
1: Northbound on the DVP has delays as you're approaching Dundas till Bayview Bloor, and then again from Don Mills to the 401. Southbound on the 404, quite heavy from Steeles approaching the 401. Eastbound on the 401, just off the DVP, you can expect delays until Kennedy. Then you should be smooth sailing till you reach into Durham, where as you're approaching Brock Road, it's going to be bumper to bumper until Salem and off and on until Stevenson and Oshawa. Westbound on the 401 through Durham, as you're approaching the 412, you got some delays until you pass Salem. I'm Colin Miller, more traffic in minutes on CKDO.
2: And I'm John Cook in the CKDO newsroom. Here's what's making news this hour. The federal cabinet minister in charge of U.S. trade relations is heading to Washington this week. 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
0: 5:33, I'm Darrell McLean. It's amazing what's going on in the world of science, not just with AI and in medicine, but apparently scientists have now invented a new material that they say cannot be cut. They say it's the toughest material ever made. It cannot be cut or drilled. An angled grinder doesn't dent it. And apparently it's a blend of metal, ceramic, and what else? My girlfriend's Christmas fruitcake.

0: 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And I think that should be our summer anthem right there in the summertime. Mungo Jerry from CKDO. Hey, we're coming up to 5:45, 15 before the top of the hour. Let's take our drive once again. Colin Miller, what's happening?
1: Northbound on the DVP, still a slow go from Don Mills to reach the 401. Southbound on the 404 is very heavy from Steeles approaching the 401, and that's also leaking over onto the southbound Dodd Valley to Lawrence. Eastbound on the 401 just off the DVP, expect delays until Kennedy. Then you should be smooth sailing till you reach into Durham, where as you're approaching Brock Road, it is very heavy until you pass Salem. Westbound on the 401 through Durham, also quite full as you're passing Brock Street till you reach the 412. CKDO traffic is brought to you in part by R. Havery Landscaping. 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I'm Colin Miller. More traffic in minutes on CKDO.
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2: 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I'm Olivia Flanagan. 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
0: Mainly cloudy this evening. We have a 40% chance of showers. Risk of a thunderstorm and a low 19 overnight. Tomorrow it's going to clear up early in the morning and then sunny and 25. A little bit of humidity to make it feel like 28. Expect some gusting winds tomorrow up to 50. For Thursday, sunny and 28. Friday, sunny and 29. The long-range forecast calling for a cloudy weekend. Cloudy on Saturday, 27. Cloudy Sunday with a chance of showers, cooling down to 22. Right now at Oshawa Executive Airport, it's 25, feels like 31. And here's Prince. We're going to party like it's 1999. Who's with me?

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2: Good evening. It's 6 o'clock. I'm John Cook with CKDO News. A chance of showers this evening, an overnight low of 19. Right now, it's 25. Taking a look at traffic, here's Colin.
3: Northbound DVP jammed from Don Mills till you reach the 401. Southbound on the 404 is very full. It is slow from Steeles all the way until you reach the 401 and very heavily as well. Eastbound on the 401 just off the DVP, expect delays until Kennedy, but then you should be smooth sailing till you reach into Durham, where as you're approaching Westney, it is bumper to bumper until Salem. I'm Colin Miller, more traffic in minutes on CKDO.
2: Here's what's making news this hour. Close to 80 people who fled the wildfires in northern Ontario are returning to their home community. That's according to a new report published by the Chiefs of Ontario. The fire sparked evacuations in 13 remote areas in the northern part of the province. A pair of flights were scheduled to bring 79 people back to one affected First Nation yesterday. Investigators are releasing new footage of the suspect in a deadly Toronto shooting back in 2022. Gunshots rang out in a parking lot south of Midland and Steeles. At the time, there was no suspect description. Police are also out with an artist rendering of the shooter, thanks to an eyewitness who's now come forward. You could save a couple of bucks if you can wait until tomorrow to get gas. Enpro thinks prices are going down 3 cents at midnight. That would put the GTA average just shy of $1.77 a liter. The PCs say they're not returning any of the land that they seized around Billy Bishop Airport. Toronto's mayor is asking for that land back since the feds have blocked an expansion of the air hub. The province says they're going to keep pushing for that expansion. Ontario's transportation minister is accusing Ottawa of caving to a, quote, fringe group who opposed the project. Well, the feds are not saying much about a cabinet minister's planned trip to Washington. Dominic LeBlanc, who deals with the U.S. trade portfolio, is visiting the American capital sometime this week. Officials are not saying when he's leaving or who he'll be speaking with, but this comes after Donald Trump's latest tariff threats, which could affect various Canadian goods. And Amazon is announcing a deal with Rogers to air NHL games in Canada. Under the 12-year agreement, they'll be the exclusive broadcaster for regular season games on Wednesday night. Amazon Prime will also carry certain playoff games. That includes two first-round series and one second-round matchup. Shane Bieber heads to the Hill tonight as the Jays continue a three-game series with the Nationals. Toronto's won three of their last five. The Tempo are back on the court visiting the Minnesota Lynx, and the Commonwealth Games continue in Scotland. Canada has 27 medals at last check, with 10 of those being gold. It's 6:03 at CKDO. Weather is next.
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2: Well, clearing up tomorrow, but mainly cloudy tonight. A chance of showers and the risk of a thunderstorm. An overnight low of 19. Clearing up tomorrow, a high of 25. And then sunny on Thursday with a high of 28. Right now, it's 25 at CKDO. I'm John Cook. 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
1: Northbound DVP jam from Bayview Bloor to reach the 401. Southbound on the 404 is very heavy from Steeles approaching the 401. Eastbound on the 401 just off the DVP, expect delays until Kennedy. Then you should be smooth sailing till you reach into Durham, where as you're approaching Westney, it is slow until you pass Salem. 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
0: Thank you, Colin Miller. What's happening in the world of entertainment? Well, when it comes to movies, I think the big one this year and for this summer is going to be The Odyssey. It's doing really well. And Tom Holland, who's the star of that, is having the kind of summer that most actors can only dream about. You know, he may be, but he also may be his own toughest competition at the box office. And of course, he stars in The Odyssey, Christopher Nolan's epic that is, it's been on top of the box office since July 17th. And on Friday, he returns as Peter Parker in Spider-Man Brand New Day, which is also tracking to be one of the biggest openings in history and expected to bump The Odyssey from the number one spot. Now, his wife and frequent co-star, Zenaida, also appear in both films. So they're doing pretty good.
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0: Well, it's going to be kind of cloudy and hazy, mainly cloudy tonight. 30% chance of showers now. That's it. Look at that. They just updated it moments ago. And tonight's low, about 19. For tomorrow, Wednesday, clearing in the morning. And then sunny and 25. Humidex just 28. It's going to be windy. Expect wind gusts up to 50 tomorrow. For Thursday, sunny and 28. Friday, more sunshine and a high of 29. Right now at Oshawa Executive Airport, sunny and 25, feels like 31. And here's Rick Springfield. It's all about Jesse's Girl.

0: 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It's the greatest hits of all time, CKDL. 6:30, let's check traffic with Colin Miller.
1: Northbound on the DVP slammed from Bayview Bloor till you reach the 401. Southbound on the 404 is also very full from Steeles approaching the 401. Eastbound on the 401 just off the DVP, expect delays until Kennedy, but then you should be smooth sailing till you reach into Durham, where as you're approaching Westney, it's bumper to bumper until Salem. Westbound on the 401 through Durham as you're approaching Brock Street, it fills in until you pass the 412. CKDO traffic is brought to you in part by R. Havery Landscaping. 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I'm Colin Miller. More traffic in minutes on CKDO.
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0: Hey, it's the greatest hits of all time, CKDO, and the great Joni Mitchell. Oh, you gotta like that. Gary. Hey, coming up on 6:39, let's check traffic once again. Colin Miller will give us the latest.
1: Taking one last look at your major routes, northbound on the DVP is still a slow go from Don Mills till you reach the 401. Southbound on the 404, also very heavy as you're approaching Steeles till the 401, and that also leaks over onto the southbound Don Valley till Lawrence. Eastbound on the 401 just off the Don Valley, expect delays until Kennedy, but then you should be smooth sailing till you reach into Durham, where as you're approaching West Neath, it is bumper to bumper until Salem, and westbound on the 401 through Durham, also quite full as you're approaching the 412 till you reach Salem as well. CKDO traffic is brought to you in part by the Capitol Theater in Port Hope. Is Bella Manningham losing her grip on reality, or is it just being loosened for her? Experience the iconic stage thriller Gaslight August 21st through September 6th. Tickets at CapitolTheater.com. I'm Colin Miller with traffic on CKDO.
0: Well, coming up tomorrow morning on CKDO Mornings with Terry Johnson, Becca in the newsroom will let you know how Shane Bieber and the Jays made it with the Nationals, and an update on Canada, the Commonwealth Games over in Scotland. And hey, Bowmanville, Terry has a couple of guests lined up to join him on CKDO Mornings Wednesday. And give you an update on the We Care, We Can campaign for your hospital. And did you hear about Weird Al Yankovic turning down a gig that would have paid him millions of dollars? Why? Find out tomorrow morning. Everything you need to know and lots of laughs and smiles along the way. CKDO Mornings with Terry Johnston.
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0: Well, expect a mainly cloudy sky tonight. Just a slight chance of a shower this evening and down to about 19. It's going to clear up tomorrow morning and then sunny and 25, feeling like 28. It's going to be windy tomorrow as well with gusts up to 50. Sunshine, your forecast for Thursday with a high 28. Sunny again Friday, 29. And for Saturday, cloudy and 27. Right now at Oshawa Executive Airport, the sun is out. It's 25, feels like 31. That'll do it for me, Darrell McLean. We'll catch up with you again tomorrow afternoon at 2 o'clock in for Chris Coppin. Brian Cox will be coming your way next. It's Peter Frampton now.

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playing the greatest hits of all time, CKDO. There's Bob Welsh, Sentimental Lady in Blue Suede, Hooked on a Feeling to kick off the 7 o'clock hour. Hey, it's Brian Cox here hanging out on your Tuesday night. We got some great music coming up this hour. Guns N' Roses on the way, some Steve Miller Band, the Box Tops, just to name a few, so do not go anywhere. We're going to keep things rolling right now with some Stevie Wonder as we head back to 1973. This is Superstition on CKDO.

greatest hits of all time, CKDO. There's Brian Adams, Run to You, and some Stevie Wonder in there for us, too, with Superstition. Hey, it's Brian Cox here. Tuesday night, we continue on through some great music. Got the Box Tops coming up. They're all set to get us back into the music, so do stick around for that. Don't forget to join us Friday. We're going to get you ready for your long weekend with the All Request Show with Daryl McLean, Friday 2 till 7. 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
0: Let's kick off another five in a row. Got some Steve Miller Band coming up for us in just a few minutes. Right now, the Box Tops on CKDO.

0: You're listening to the greatest hits of all time, CKDO. There's Player with Baby Comebacks. Mardine Taylor in there for us, too. Hey, it's Brian here hanging out, taking you through some great music. We got a lot more to get to. Neil Diamond on the way. Guns N' Roses, they're coming up for us next.
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0: Back into the music we go, back to 1988 with some Guns N' Roses. Here's Welcome to the Jungle on the greatest hits of all time.

0: playing the greatest hits of all time, CKDO. There's the five-man electrical band Werewolf and some Neil Diamond in there for us, too. Hey, it's Brian Cox here. We're making our way through your evening. Got the Buggles coming up. They're going to get us back into the music here in just a few minutes, so do stick around for that. Don't forget to join us over in the freebie section. Lots of stuff up for grabs. One of the things up for grabs this week, Tanks Saturday Korea, is at the Ontario Regiment Museum Saturday, August 8th. It's devoted to the military vehicles and tanks used during the Korean War. And you got a chance to score a family pack of tickets to check it out right now. All you got to do is head on over to ckdo.ca and enter to win at the freebies page.
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0: Still on the way before the top of the hour for us, some Proko Harum, BJ Thomas coming up in just a few minutes. We get back into the music now with the Buggles. Here's Video Killed the Radio Star. You're listening to the greatest hits of all time. We are CKDO.